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15: A better life with Dr. Sanjay Gupta.
18: So-called superagers, they are an enviable segment of the population. People who are older than 80, whose brains function like someone a fraction of their age. It's true, a lot of these people have genetics on their side, but more and more research is bearing out the idea that people who practice good brain health also slow their cognitive decline. Dr. Richard Isaacson, a pioneer in the Alzheimer's space, told us that, quote, his studies have found lifestyle changes including diet, exercise, reducing stress and optimizing sleep, along with managing vascular risk factors with certain medications, can actually help grow brain areas and also reduce telltale signs of Alzheimer's, such as tau tangles and amyloid plaques. What else helps? Staying social, surrounding yourself with family and friends, and maybe even volunteering for a real sense of purpose. I'm Dr. Sanjay Gupta, helping you live a better life.
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0: It's Nightly with Jade and Tyler, and it's crazy hearing the girls talk about having a long-distance relationship in this song, because I'm like, when I think long distance, I'm thinking 40 minutes away from my house. Like, you know what I mean, Tyler? It's crazy to think that you could travel to another country and maintain a relationship like both Pink Panthers and Zara Larsson do with their boyfriends. Have you ever dated anybody that's been truly long distance where you might have to catch a flight, Tyler?
1: Yes and no. Yeah, but did it work out? No. So it is what it is. But I'm currently in a longer distance right now. My girlfriend lives about an hour away with traffic, and I got to do that 3 times a week.
0: I get it. Love will make you do that.
1: Yeah, and now with gas the way it is, come on, girl. There's a new study. It says travel costs pushing long-distance relationship couples to move in sooner. They say the average long-distance relationship, that person will spend $7,000 traveling to see one another over the course of their romance.
0: That's crazy, but you know what? That might not even be as crazy as pandemic love was, Ty. You know what I mean?
1: True.
0: People were turning full-blown relationships from situationships into something because that's crazy.
1: And then next year, I'm going to have a long-distance relationship with my job because we're moving in together. So, yay. Yay for an hour there and back each day. Like you said, love will make you do crazy things.

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0: One of the world's largest features a wooden mermaid sculpture modeled after Bezos's wife, Lauren Sanchez, and that's on the front of the boat. It also, it's the height of luxury and includes a glass bottom pool, 3 jacuzzis, a helicopter pad, and capacity for 18 guests.
1: That's a cruise ship, Tyler.
0: Yeah.
1: That's a cruise ship. Do you want to buy a luxury cruise ship? That's crazy. But remember when, I feel like it was the beginning of, it wasn't the beginning of their relationship, but remember those pictures that came out of him and Lauren that everybody saw and it was like the sculpture being unveiled. And I was like, damn, she knows she that girl.

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2: It's Nightly with Jade and Tyler, and when I tell you there's way more problems with these Waymos than there are solutions, it's insane. I just saw a video on my timeline the other day of somebody putting some, you know, orange-yellow cones around a Waymo, and it wouldn't move. And I was just like, Tyler, this is just teaching all the bad kids that are watching this to go try it and do it. And you and I had a conversation, you brought it up a couple weeks ago, that we're kind of being encouraged to have a little empathy towards the robots as they're helping us. You know, we were talking about the delivery struggle robots, the bikes and stuff that we've seen fall in the scooters that are down and wanting to pick them up, and it's like, it's crazy out here. We got to take care of the robots, and they're supposed to be taking care of us.
3: First off, I love when I know what you did there, the Waymo problems. That was good. That was a good joke there.
2: Thank you.
3: But yeah, it's becoming a problem. Emergency crews in San Francisco and Austin say Waymo robo-taxis are causing serious problem during emergencies. The San Francisco Fire Chief Patrick Rabbit, the cool last name, he said some Waymos are blocking fire station exits because their default is to freeze, and police in Austin also complained that the cars don't always respond to officers directing traffic by hand. I don't know if there's a way to stop this.
2: That is crazy. It's like, did we not think about that? You know, Tyler, you know how much they had to have tested these before they went out to the public. And it's like, they knew that stuff coming out, right? They had to have. I mean, those safety features are on there. The same safety features that are causing these problems.
3: Like, I feel like there needs to be, like, live people in a office building with live cameras so they can, like, tap into one and be like, why is this one not moving? Or what's going on? Like, they're always watching 24/7. I think that's the only solution.
2: I feel like I've heard stories of that being the case, you know? But in my head, I'm like, there couldn't possibly be enough people to address all the potential problems.
3: True. I think that'd be a fun job. What do you do? I direct Waymo cars.
2: In a whole other country. Yeah. Crazy.
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18: A better life with Dr. Sanjay Gupta.
19: So-called superagers, they are an enviable segment of the population. People who are older than 80, whose brains function like someone a fraction of their age. It's true, a lot of these people have genetics on their side, but more and more research is bearing out the idea that people who practice good brain health also slow their cognitive decline. Dr. Richard Isaacson, a pioneer in the Alzheimer's space, told us that, quote, his studies have found lifestyle changes including diet, exercise, reducing stress and optimizing sleep, along with managing vascular risk factors with certain medications, can actually help grow brain areas and also reduce telltale signs of Alzheimer's, such as tau tangles and amyloid plaques. What else helps? Staying social, surrounding yourself with family and friends, and maybe even volunteering for a real sense of purpose. I'm Dr. Sanjay Gupta, helping you live a better life.
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5: All right, now it's you're in crunch time now. If you don't have any plans for Mother's Day, for your mother, if you're looking to take her out, you're got to get a reservation at McDonald's or Burger King because probably every good restaurant has already sold out of their reservations. So got to get on it.
6: Absolutely. Thank God you hit us with a list of creative things you could do at home last night because that's going to come into the clutch for a lot of people. I'm kind of wondering, like, when you what do you give the woman that has given you absolutely everything? When we're talking numbers here, is there a limit to mom? Like, what are we spending?
5: Well, on a person-to-person basis, people plan to spend a record average $284 on gifts this year.
6: Woo. When it comes to mama, I guess it's anything for mom.
5: Yeah, it's up from $259 last year, coming from the National Retail Federation. So yeah, it's worth it.
6: Absolutely. I'm like, you know what, mama, you could get anything you want.

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1: 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Keep on giving me all
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1: 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You gotta swing that. Respect you like a lover. You gotta swing that.
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2: It's almost snack time for us. It's Nightly with Jade and Tyler. And Jade, you've said how much you love the Doritos Locos Taco.
3: When I tell you, I have to be careful because I know if I do it one day for the next 7 days, we got to eat the same thing. I need three and I need them quick.
2: Well, speaking of Taco Bell, over the weekend, there was a funeral for a closed Taco Bell in Seattle.
3: What's going on in Seattle? That must have been the only one in the area, or people just don't play like that.
2: So having like funerals for businesses that might close instantly or recently, those aren't uncommon, but to wait 35 years to do it is uncommon. On Sunday, there was a funeral in West Seattle for a Taco Bell that closed in 1991.
3: Wait a minute, Tyler. Wait a minute. Plot twist in the story. This wasn't a recent closing.
2: No. 1991, the funeral was organized by a local artist who goes by the name Sunday Nobody, and his funeral featured bagpipes, a crying contest, a 21 bell salute, and they even released a dove.
3: That is hilarious. And if we're aware, I pray that everybody in the Taco Bell business at the top of the chain has seen this. That's freaking hilarious.
2: Yeah, the locals dressed in black and even brought flowers and other offerings, like in tokens of condolences. A local councilman even showed up giving his thoughts and prayers for the West Seattle Taco Bell community. As he said, may this loss be remembered, and to everyone, live mas.
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24: So-called superagers, they are an enviable segment of the population. People who are older than 80, whose brains function like someone a fraction of their age. It's true, a lot of these people have genetics on their side, but more and more research is bearing out the idea that people who practice good brain health also slow their cognitive decline. Dr. Richard Isaacson, a pioneer in the Alzheimer's space, told us that, quote, his studies have found lifestyle changes including diet, exercise, reducing stress and optimizing sleep, along with managing vascular risk factors with certain medications, can actually help grow brain areas and also reduce telltale signs of Alzheimer's, such as tau tangles and amyloid plaques. What else helps? Staying social, surrounding yourself with family and friends, and maybe even volunteering for a real sense of purpose. I'm Dr. Sanjay Gupta, helping you live a better life.
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0: You know, there weren't a lot of great things coming out of the pandemic, but one of the brighter things to talk about was, remember Pokemon Go? When we would all go collect them all during the pandemic?
1: That was a wild time when people were literally getting up out the house and following these locations wherever they took them, just based off of where the phone was telling them to go. A time.
0: There was a sign on the door of this restaurant that said, only paying customers can collect Pokemon Go here.
1: Damn! That is crazy! And smart!
0: So speaking of, Target celebrates 30 years of Pokemon with a new collection. This is a limited edition collection of clothing, accessories, and collectibles, and it's starting online this week. We know the people go crazy for those like Pokemon cards at the stores.
1: Absolutely. People want so much money, and I'm like, really? We should have been holding on to some of those back in the day. I was also just thinking about the fact that we are in our 30s now, and I was like, 30-year anniversary? I remember when I was just thinking to myself, I remember when that show was made. And then you just said 30-year anniversary, and I'm like, damn, 30 Club, be like that.

0: It's Nightly with Jade and Tyler, and there is nothing worse than waiting on your DoorDash, your Uber or Eats order to get to you. You open it up hungry as hell, and you look at the portions, and you're like, would y'all have done this if I was there in person in the restaurant? Like, this is ridiculous.
1: Yeah, we talked about this yesterday. I would never order Chipotle online because you don't know how much they're going to give you.
0: Right, I don't want skim portions. Load it up.
1: Well, the Chipotle CEO, he says if you want portions in your order, just ask for it. Here's the exact quote, and you tell me if he's capping. There's never a team member on that line that is going to say no to you.
0: He's absolutely rage baiting the internet for engagement right now, Tyler, because there's no way. Now, you know, if we were to ask, can you add a little more? We already know we got to pay extra for guac. Y'all think they're going to just let up on the steak and chicken? Absolutely not.
1: They're so stingy. I don't understand. Like, it's not your money. It's not your chicken.
0: Please fill me up. I hate that.

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2: It's Nightly with Jade and Tyler, and it's so funny how people always say you turn into your parents. It's a true thing, because one thing about my mother, when she lays down to go to sleep, she always wears an eye mask. And at the last Christmas white elephant gift party exchange, I ended up winning an eye mask, and I just told the girl who I won it from this weekend at a baby shower, I was like, girl, you changed the game for my sleep. I've been wearing that mask, and not only does it block out the light, it also covers your ears. And then my man was like, you've been sleeping good. So good that you been sleep talking. He ordered one too, and I'm like, oh, this is peace. And I need that because, you know, I'm really a terrible sleeper.
3: Speaking of sleep, and this is my new flex. On the weekends, I start drinking early, and then my plan is, like, I'm in bed by 8-9 o'clock.
2: I'm done.
3: Like, that's my flex now. It's like I'll be having like a beer at noon and then watching some sports, and then like by 8 o'clock, I'm out.
2: Tucking yourself in the sweetest way and doing it in a timely manner.
3: The most of us don't get enough sleep. From the U.S. Centers for Disease Control and Prevention, they had a new survey where they said 55% of us actually wake up feeling well-rested.
2: I would love to be a part of that group. Never been me.
3: In the survey, they did say women are more likely to say they struggle to fall asleep at night. About 19% they do.
2: A lot of reparation does happen when we close our eyes, but it's hard because I feel like I self-sabotage when I get off of work because I'm like, okay, it's finally the time that I don't have to do anything and I want to stay up late and feel like I'm in control of time. And then I end up paying for it in the morning because now I'm running on 3-4 hours. So
3: yeah, I tell my girlfriend the same thing. That's why before I say I love you, I tell her, shut your brain off. Just shut it off.
2: Yeah, I feel you. I'm asked. Get one.
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9: A better life with Dr. Sanjay Gupta.
10: We are finally starting to learn more things we can do to keep our brains sharp as we age. lot of people think crossword puzzles or Sudoku might do the trick, but the science doesn't really bear that out. What one recent study found, though, was that a certain type of brain training seems to have a significant impact on cognition as we get older. It wasn't memory or even problem-solving tasks that moved the needle. It was an interactive computerized game that tested the ability to recognize two separate images in faster and faster sequences. It's what we call a task of divided attention, in which you don't have a conscious strategy on how to improve. That's according to the study's lead author. You're just trying to do the best you can to figure out how to divide your attention. Now, the game in this study was called Double Decision, if you want to find it and try it out yourself. I'm Dr. Sanjay Gupta, helping you live a better life.
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1: It's Nightly with Jade and Tyler, and I feel like the true mark of summer is when your neighborhood pool opens up, you know?
2: Yeah, I got really excited because I saw the community pool by my neighborhood. It finally filled itself out, and the water looks crystal clear. And I'm like, summer, we're almost there.
1: First 2 years that I lived in my neighborhood, me and my sister never went to our pool, and it's decent, you know? One day I came home, and my boyfriend FaceTimed me, and he was already at the pool, and he's like, I'm going to take advantage of this HOA if you ain't, girl. So I'm like, you know what? I'm going to do more of that this summer.
2: I take pride in my tan. I'm out there every day.
1: Bronzing them buns.

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1: They say the holy water's watered down, and this town's lost its faith. Our colors will fade eventually. 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Oh my, my, oh my, my love, I take one look at you, you're taking me out.

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1: So there's a lady named Maya on Reddit, and she needs our advice. She said, my younger sister just moved in with me in a city about an hour where we grew up. I've been here a couple of years, but this is her first time living away from home. The other night, she got really drunk and ended up in a situation that could have gone badly if things played out differently. Nothing serious happened, thankfully, but it shook me. I told her she needs to be more careful, especially since she's new here and doesn't know a lot of people in the area. She got defensive and told me to mind my own business. I get that she's an adult, but I feel responsible since she's living with me. Am I out of line for trying to look out for her, or do I need to step back and let her make her own mistakes?
2: This sounds like a conversation I have with my sister every weekend. Little sisters don't get it. You're out here in a dangerous world, and you can't be so naive. And the reason we come down on you like a second mom, the second mothers that we are to you, is because we've been there, and we don't want you to live through that, and we don't want you to put yourself in a situation where you could be hurt or things could really go bad, and it's irreversible. She's not overstepping. She's really looking out because she wants to have those. She'd rather have those kinds of conversations with you than ones where she's trying to help you pick yourself up after a heartbreaking incident. So your sister's doing the right thing, and you'll get it later, like everybody does. You know, Tyler, we grow up and we're like, yeah, our parents were right.
1: Yes. So little sisters out there, listen to our advice.
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15: When it comes to the myriad reasons people don't get enough exercise, psychologist Diana Hill has heard them all. She's the author of a new book with a great title, I Know I Should Exercise, But. On a recent episode of my podcast, Chasing Life, Hill told me the number one reason people don't exercise is because they don't feel like they have enough time. She told us that she encourages people she works with to shift from an either-or mindset to a both-and mindset. Hill herself uses time at her son's baseball game to walk around the field cheering him on instead of sitting on the sidelines. She also recommends setting up your space at home, at work, in the car to facilitate movement. So every night before I go to bed, I lay out my workout clothes next to my bathroom sink so they are waiting there for me as a good reminder. I'm Dr. Sanjay Gupta, helping you live a better life.
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0: just might.
1: Here we go. We can do it all night long. This is your night energy. All hits, nonstop. 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

0: I feel like Walmart is the wild, wild west. I walked into a Walmart once and saw a guy got a knife pulled on him. And
1: what?
0: I'm like, oh, it was crazy.
1: You know what? It's so funny because my dad, when I was young, he was like his number one rule. When the sun went down, no gas station, no Walmart. And I was like, am I going to get snatched? And I'm not trying to be insensitive here, but even just seeing like all the missing children's posters when we used to walk in as kids, you know, that was terrifying. You'd go, oh, let me not even go there. But Wally World, just a world of wild things.
0: Well, there is a survey that came out from BrandSpark Most Trusted Awards, and Walmart turns out to be the most trusted grocery store, according to 35,000 people who took this survey.
1: I'm not going to lie. I went in there recently a few times, and I was like, they have stepped up their home goods and beauty in a way that is like, okay, sorry, move out the way. Walmart has everything, and it's really cute.
0: Yeah, they even took out the Walmart grocery, and now it's just called Walmart.
1: Oh, snap.
0: Yeah, I think you're right. I think they're branding themselves to take on Target.
1: Uh-oh.

0: like to spill some tea on the show. It is Nightly with Jade and Tyler, and I read this. The angriest you've ever been at your spouse. People are sharing and airing out their tea.
1: Ooh, let's go.
0: One person said he left me for my sister while I was recovering from cancer surgery.
1: Oh, God. Loser. But the dirtiest one is the sister.
0: For real. Another person said my ex-boyfriend told me I wasn't invited to a party that I thought we'd both be invited to. He said he didn't want to be stuck having to talk to me the whole time. I immediately threw up. His roommate, our joint friend, invited me as his plus one. So I went after all, didn't talk to my boyfriend during the entire party, and I'm married to the roommate now.
1: Wait a minute. There's a lot to process there.
0: Yeah, for real. I hate when guys are doing that to, like, their girls or marriages. They're like, no, I'm going to go this solo. You stay at home.
1: I'm not even judging her because I've been that girlfriend. My ex-boyfriend, you know, he was an artist. He had felt like he had just had to have this facade, and everything was, you know, business and personal was very close behind doors. And it's just like, no, that's their way of being able to do what they want and not having to have you interfere with blocking. You feel me?
0: And the last one person said, I found out he had taken out a $12,000 loan before our daughter was born, did not pay anything toward my hospital bill or our newborn's needs. Instead, he spent it all on video games, takeout, and an account on Ashley Madison.
1: He did everything.

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2: I'm so happy and blessed and grateful that I've never had to work for a toxic boss in my 22-year radio career.
3: I've gotten pretty lucky as well. Some horror stories that you read, you're just like, is this real? Are you guys just clickbaiting? 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
2: There's a new Harris Poll toxic boss survey that just came out, and it finds 6 in 10 workers say they currently have a toxic boss.
3: That's the type of stuff that makes you and not want to go to work. The type of stuff that gives you anxiety and depression to go into work because you're like... I'm literally going against the final boss.
2: It's like loving your job but having a toxic boss. 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Do you leave your great job or you just deal with it or try to get him fired?
3: 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Because if you love it, you don't want to give it up.
2: A couple things happen. 1, he gets transferred. 2, he gets fired. 3, he gets promoted so you don't have to deal with him.
3: Yeah.
2: Or you can go the movie route like Horrible Bosses and try to attempt to kill your boss.
3: I wouldn't recommend
2: doing that one. So let's just keep that one out there. Let's just leave that one alone.
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16: A better life with Dr. Sanjay Gupta.
17: So-called superagers, they are an enviable segment of the population. people who are older than 80, whose brains function like someone a fraction of their age. It's true, a lot of these people have genetics on their side, but more and more research is bearing out the idea that people who practice good brain health also slow their cognitive decline. Dr. Richard Isaacson, a pioneer in the Alzheimer's space, told us that, quote, his studies have found lifestyle changes including diet, exercise, reducing stress and optimizing sleep, along with managing vascular risk factors with certain medications, can actually help grow brain areas and also reduce telltale signs of Alzheimer's, such as tau tangles and amyloid plaques. What else helps? Staying social, surrounding yourself with family and friends, and maybe even volunteering for a real sense of purpose. I'm Dr. Sanjay Gupta, helping you live a better life.
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0: All night long. It's Nightly with Jade and Tyler, and I feel like by the time you've made it to Wednesday, you've kind of conquered the hardest part of the week, right?
1: Only gets better from here. Thursday is like the new Friday, so if you look at it that way.
0: That's true. A lot of people do get started early on a Thursday night. I can't do it, honey. That's still a school night for me, especially after recovering from Cinco de Mayo yesterday. Look, if you feel like us, kick back, relax. If you're here, you're already in. We got the playlist on lock and more crazy stories to help you wind down tonight. It's Nightly with Jade and Tyler. I could be-

0: Wake Up with Heather and Pool Boy, then Stay for Jade and Tyler.
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3: 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It appears by its own numbers, the U.S. government seems insolvent. 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
15: A better life with Dr. Sanjay Gupta.
16: You know, one of the weirder things I've seen on social media lately is parents feeding their babies butter, like whole sticks of butter. They swear that it helps them feel fuller after meals and get a good night's sleep, among other things. There's actually something to this. You know, butter is full of fat, which a rapidly growing infant needs, but eating butter all the time results in, quote, boxing out other important nutrients they need as well. Spokesperson for the Academy of Nutrition and Dietetics told us she recommends half a teaspoon to a teaspoon melted and then added to a puree. Or as they get older, you can drizzle oil or melted butter over cooked vegetables, she told us. We never say just give butter by itself, and it's not the only source of fat she would recommend. Avocados, hummus, fish, they are great sources of fat as well, and also great foods to introduce. I'm Dr. Sanjay Gupta, helping you live a better life.
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0: I could go all night.
1: This is how nights are done.
2: 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Nightly with Jaden Tyler.

0: It is known that Jade is the coffee lover here on the show. It is Nightly with Jade and Tyler. How many cups are you at today?
1: I'm on a good 5-6, Tyler, and I'm already thinking about making one when I get home in that ninja slushy machine. Somebody needs to stop me.
0: Yes, there's people you can talk to, Jade. But researchers, they have shown that coffee can make you frisky by increasing blood flow to the fun parts.
1: Oh, my boyfriend would love this report.
0: Another study found that it also might put you in the mood more often. Women who drink caffeine once a week or less will get the biggest sexual boost. So you might already be, might not work for you because you drink a lot of coffee.
1: Tyler, that's hilarious. I'm over here looking at you like, Tyler, I'm a raccoon every day. Meaning I look tied, toe up, and broke down. That coffee cup is my literal battery pack. And I don't know if it's really working, but you're right. I'm immune.
0: Yes.
2: Dancing on the tightrope, trying to keep my eyes closed. I don't want to hurt again.

0: All Good Things from Michael Jackson, Prince, The Best of Motown, and even a lot of James Brown in there. And it sent me into this deep dive on TikTok, just looking at all of the music from the past. And I stumbled upon this story from one of Michael Jackson's engineers. Someone asked him, where did Annie, Are You Okay come from? He told this crazy story about all of the Jackson 5 going to get CPR training, and those kind of mannequin dummies that you perform CPR on, they're referred to as Annie. And one of the routine questions you learn in training at the end is asking Annie, are you okay? And he was like, that was just the kind of musical mind that stuck with him. He made it up. And I'm like, wow, we're over here thinking it's a woman or a curly headed redhead, but it was a dummy from a CPR training. That's crazy.
1: Remember the crash test dummies back in the day? Like, there, you can have them as like an action. They weren't action figures, but they were like, you could actually like rip off their head and arm and stuff. Somebody out there knows what I'm talking about. You could buy like a little miniature one and then rip its head off, and like it was Velcroed on, like the head and the legs.
0: Damn. You was tearing that up in your room?
1: Yes. But also, one of my favorite covers ever is Alien Ant Farm covering Smooth Criminal. That's the rock version. I like that one.

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2: It's Nightly with Jade and Tyler, and I'm trying to figure out what's going on. So many show cancellations are happening right now, but the one I was hurt to see was the Pussycat Dolls. However, I wasn't planning on buying no ticket because I want to see all five. I didn't pay for three. I didn't pay for Nicole and the backup singers.
3: Yeah, and I think you're not the only one. They are still going to tour overseas in the UK, but yeah, you're not getting the group. So yeah, they're one of the many to cancel some shows. Meghan Trainor canceled her tour, and we found out over the weekend, Post Malone, he canceled the first month of his tour.
2: What was the reason for posting? I know Meghan had shared a little bit about wanting to spend time with her family, and you know, people are still like, okay. Well, what's happening with Posty?
3: He says he's working on new music and that he kind of overextended himself and just needs a little bit more time to, you know, figure everything out before he goes on a whole giant tour. And unfortunately, Zayn, the former One Direction member, canceled his U.S. tour dates. The former One Direction singer announced that last Friday after he revealed that he was recovering from an undisclosed medical condition. So hopefully he's all good. But yes, another one, they're just dropping.
2: Well, hopefully that saves some of the girls listening right now some coins to buy you a couple more cocktails this summer, because these shows are expensive. That's why you got to stay tuned in. Nightly with Jade and Tyler. You never know what you could win your way into.
0: Nightly with Jade and Tyler.
2: Heather and Pool Boy in the morning. 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
19: You know, I watched a video the other day about kids getting landlines at home. We haven't had a landline in my house in I can't even tell you how long. But seeing these parents about my age being teleported back to their own childhoods, a simpler time before screens, was really powerful. And as for the kids, they sat and had conversations with their grandparents without multitasking or being distracted by a screen. I thought this was a great way to have kids stay in touch with family members and friends without getting sucked into the smartphone era too young. Of course, you need other people close by to hop on board as well if this is something that's going to work. Perhaps most important, I realized, these relics can be a great conversation starter with your children. You can talk about what it really means to be connected in this day and age. Things have changed a lot. I'm Dr. Sanjay Gupta, helping you live a better life.
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0: on it all night long. It's Nightly with Jade and Tyler. Happy hump day. We're halfway through the week, halfway to the weekend, thank God.
1: Glass always half full, Jade. We are that much closer to the weekend, and that makes my heart happy.
0: You always have a national holiday for us, and I've got to know, if Cinco de Mayo was yesterday, then what's today?
1: We're alert, but maybe the rest of the people hungover day?
0: Yes. Recovering, trying to figure out where my car was parked from last night. Absolutely. If it's one of those for you, hang with us. We're going to unwind from all the chaos you've been seeing down your timeline, in the workplace, at home. Get into it right now. More nonstop hit music.

0: We have to talk about this story that's gone viral. Apparently, it is wedding season, and this summer, you could be an official wedding crasher. Jade, have you seen Wedding Crashers, the movie?
1: I actually have seen this one, but I can only thank my boyfriend for that. He's watched it many a times, loves it, and says that that would be his dream. And I'm like, no, I would be so mad if that was my wedding. Are you kidding me?
0: Oh, wow. Well, it's actually become a thing. If you love going to weddings, there's a new service that helps you become a wedding crasher.
1: Are the people that are having this wedding aware of this?
0: Yes. So, yeah, there's a new service that connects couples to strangers who want to crash their wedding. The idea is that couples can fill seats from last-minute cancellations and random people can enjoy the open bar.
1: Ooh, okay. That's actually kind of fun. And you know what? If you were single, that might be a great way to meet some new people.
0: Yeah. So it's a platform that connects couples who have extra wedding seats with guests, allowing random people to attend and help offset wedding costs. Like, you may be wondering why. It provides a way to fill those last-minute cancellations, otherwise untaken seats, helping to meet the venue minimums and recoup costs. For guests, it's a unique opportunity to attend a real wedding, a celebration of love, along with the food, the drinks, and the dancing. You can also meet people, like you said, and get wedding ideas.
1: My question is, could they bring a plus one? Because if you went solo, dolo, that's kind of crazy, right? But some people really go on a mission. Like, think of all the concerts we go to, and you're like, hey, you meet somebody at, you know, at the bar, whatever, walking in line, and you're like, did you come by to yourself? And they're like, yeah. And I love that.
0: And there is a verification process. You have to scan your ID in the app. They launched it about a month ago, and they already have more than 300 potential guests signed up, nearly 10 weddings.
1: Wow. I didn't know this was a booming industry.
0: On their website, it says seating costs either $25 to $75 each. So I would definitely, I'm down for a good party.
1: I kind of love that. So, okay, $25 to $75 is basically like what, chicken or steak?
0: yeah, exactly.
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16: So-called superagers, they are an enviable segment of the population. People who are older than 80, whose brains function like someone a fraction of their age. It's true, a lot of these people have genetics on their side, but more and more research is bearing out the idea that people who practice good brain health also slow their cognitive decline. Dr. Richard Isaacson, a pioneer in the Alzheimer's space, told us that, quote, his studies have found lifestyle changes including diet, exercise, reducing stress and optimizing sleep, along with managing vascular risk factors with certain medications, can actually help grow brain areas and also reduce telltale signs of Alzheimer's, such as tau tangles and amyloid plaques. What else helps? Staying social, surrounding yourself with family and friends, and maybe even volunteering for a real sense of purpose. I'm Dr. Sanjay Gupta, helping you live a better life.
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0: I've got.
1: It's Nightly with Jade and Tyler, and it's crazy hearing the girls talk about having a long-distance relationship in this song, because I'm like, when I think long distance, I'm thinking 40 minutes away from my house. Like, you know what I mean, Tyler? It's crazy to think that you could travel to another country and maintain a relationship like both Pink Panthers and Zara Larsson do with their boyfriends. Have you ever dated anybody that's been truly long distance where you might have to catch a flight, Tyler?
2: Yes and no. Yeah, but did it work out? No. So it is what it is. But I'm currently in a longer distance right now. My girlfriend lives about an hour away with traffic, and I got to do that 3 times a week.
1: I get it. I get it. Love will make you do that.
2: Yeah, and now with gas the way it is, come on, girl. There's a new study. It says travel costs pushing long-distance relationship couples to move in sooner. They say the average long-distance relationship, that person will spend $7,000 traveling to see one another over the course of their romance.
1: That's crazy. But you know what? That might not even be as crazy as pandemic love was, Ty. You know what I mean? People were turning full-blown relationships from situationships into something, because that's crazy.
2: And then next year, I'm going to have a long-distance relationship with my job because we're moving in together. So yay. Yay for an hour there and back each day. Like you said, love will make you do crazy things.
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0: It is Nightly with Jade and Tyler. Jade, do you have $5 million?
1: Hell no.
0: Well,
1: why? Why?
0: Well, if you did, Amazon founder Jeff Bezos, he's putting up his $500 million yacht. The super yacht is for sale for $500 mil.
1: Oh my God. $500 mil? Who's got... Well, I mean, I guess he knows the people that got that kind of money, but damn.
0: So the 417-foot yacht, one of the world's largest, features a wooden mermaid sculpture modeled after Bezos' wife, Lauren Sanchez, and that's on the front of the boat. It also, it's the height of luxury. It includes a glass-bottom pool, 3 jacuzzis, a helicopter pad, and capacity for 18 guests.
1: That's a cruise ship, Tyler.
0: Yeah.
1: That's a cruise ship. Do you want to buy a luxury cruise ship? That's crazy. But remember when, I feel like it was the beginning of, no, it wasn't the beginning of their relationship, but remember those pictures that came out of him and Lauren that everybody saw and it was like the sculpture being unveiled. And I was like, damn, she knows she that girl.

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1: You played it cool and I played it dumb. Don't you think I'm a little too young to be messed with like that?

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2: It's Nightly with Jade and Tyler. And when I tell you there's way more problems with these Waymos than there are solutions, it's insane. I just saw a video on my timeline the other day of somebody putting some, you know, orange yellow cones around a Waymo and it wouldn't move. And I was just like, Tyler, this is just teaching all the bad kids that are watching this to go try it and do it. And you and I had a conversation. You brought it up a couple weeks ago that we're kind of being encouraged to have a little empathy towards the robots as they're helping us. You know, we were talking about the delivery struggle robots, the bikes and stuff that we've seen fall in the scooters that are down and wanting to pick them up. And it's like, it's crazy out here. We got to take care of the robots. And they're supposed to be taking care of us.
3: First off, I love when I know what you did there. The Waymo problems. That was good. That was a good joke there.
2: Thank you.
3: But yeah, it's becoming a problem. Emergency crews in San Francisco and Austin say Waymo robo-taxis are causing serious problem during emergencies. The San Francisco fire chief, Patrick Rabbit, a cool last name. He said some Waymos are blocking fire station exits because their default is to freeze. And police in Austin also complained that the cars don't always respond to officers directing traffic by hand. I don't know if there's a way to stop this.
2: That is crazy. It's like, did we not think about that? You know, Tyler, you know how much they had to have tested these before they went out to the public. And it's like, they knew that stuff coming out, right? They had to have. I mean, those safety features are on there. The same safety features that are causing these problems.
3: Like, I feel like there needs to be like live people in a office building with live cameras so they can like tap into one and be like, why is this one not moving? Or what's going on? Like, they're always watching 24/7. I think that's the only solution.
2: I feel like I've heard stories of that being the case, you know? But in my head, I'm like, there couldn't possibly be enough people to address all the potential problems.
3: True. I think that'd be a fun job. What do you do? I direct Waymo cars.
2: In a whole other country. Yeah. Crazy.
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22: You know, one of the weirder things I've seen on social media lately is parents feeding their babies butter, like whole sticks of butter. They swear that it helps them feel fuller after meals and get a good night's sleep, among other things. There's actually something to this. You know, butter is full of fat, which a rapidly growing infant needs, but eating butter all the time results in, quote, boxing out other important nutrients they need as well. Spokesperson for the Academy of Nutrition and Dietetics told us she recommends half a teaspoon to a teaspoon melted and then added to a puree. Or as they get older, you can drizzle oil or melted butter over cooked vegetables, she told us. We never say just give butter by itself, and it's not the only source of fat she would recommend. Avocados, hummus, fish, they are great sources of fat as well. And also, great foods to introduce. I'm Dr. Sanjay Gupta, helping you live a better life.
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I got drive, I don't need a car. Money really all that we fiending for. 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Fall off what? I ain't seen the horse. Called your bluff, better cite the source. 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

0: Hey, it's Large, and every Wednesday after work, you don't feel like cooking. 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
2: 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Let it rain.

the Razorbacks do this week? Is there anything to do in Central Arkansas this weekend? Or who got arrested this weekend locally? We'll answer these questions and more on Local News of Note. 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
17: About waking up.
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23: Show's not over.
19: In fact,
23: it's showtime.
24: Ugh. Good morning, everybody. It's the Heather and Pool Boy Show. This affirmation, and I'm going to have a hard time with this affirmation. I have a real hard time with it. I'm a little emotional this morning. Didn't sleep. Got up at the butt crack of dawn to take my son to the airport. Watched him walk away as he's heading for a job in New Jersey for the summer. Like, I won't see him until late August, and he's going up there, and he's going to be far away, and I just...
25: Well, let me scratch that out of local news of note.
24: you can say it again, and there'll be different listeners by then. There'll be more people tuning in.
25: It's old news now.
24: And then the McDonald's people are on the, you know, they're in the weeds over there, and it was just, I'm emotional. I don't know if I'm going to be able to say this affirmation. You might have to do it today. But it is 6:09, the Heather and Pool Boy Show, May 7th. Here you go, Pool Boy. Give that to everybody, will you?
25: Today, it's a two-parter.
24: Today is going.
25: To be awesome.
24: Well, it hadn't started out that way. But it's
25: that's why
24: it's,
25: I gave you a two-parter.
24: It says it's going to be.
25: Exactly.
24: So at some point, we'll get there. Mm. Today is going to be awesome.
25: Yeah.
24: All right. Take your word for it.
25: Yeah. Well, how about this?
24: How about this?
25: No rain today and 70 degrees. Perfect.
24: That's nice.
25: Uh-huh.
24: That's nice.
25: That's good.
24: Okay.
25: And then Friday, no rain, 76.
24: Okay.
25: And then Saturday, 82, no rain. Great. Now, rain does... slip in maybe on Sunday, Mother's Day.
24: Mm-hmm.
25: Mm-hmm.
24: Mm. Well, I mean, as long as I can be left alone, like in a dark room with a cozy blanket and, you know, like a binge sesh or a movie marathon, I know I'm good. I'm good. So he's taken off and he says, I love you.
25: Somebody needs to get you a Netflix account.
24: Hold on, I'm telling him that I love him more than he'll ever know. Hold on.
25: Oh. Are you crying?
24: A little bit.
25: Really?
24: A little bit.
25: But he's gone further and...
24: I know. I know. But it's just like he's just
25: growing up.
24: He's a man, you know?
25: Yeah.
24: It's like this is his first job, you know? This is his first... He just looked so grown up.
25: Did he have a suit on?
24: No, you're flying. You don't wear a suit when you fly.
25: You used to.
24: No.
25: You used to.
24: No, but, you know, he had a big boy, you know, big man, like Samsonite suitcase and a backpack. But like a man's backpack, not like a kid's backpack. This was like a professional backpack.
25: Was it Dora the Explorer?
24: No, it was a gray, you know, a gray man's, sophisticated man's backpack.
25: Oh, man. Does he know anybody up there?
24: No.
25: Oh.
24: He's going to be knocking door to door, going door to door sales in New Jersey. Do you see why I'm a little worried? Door to door in Jersey.
25: Why?
24: Because that's the job. That's the job.
25: Vacuum cleaners?
24: No, pest control.
25: All right.
24: Yeah.
25: All right. I mean, there aren't pest control companies around here.
24: I guess this is a chance, I guess, to make a decent chunk of change. I don't know. It's a company that recruited him. I don't know.
25: Okay. All right.
24: I don't pretend to know it all. He's explained it to me. It's over my head. I don't get it. And he's gung-ho, so I don't know. Just happy that he's happy.
25: Does he get to sleep in a shady New Jersey apartment?
24: He does get to stay in an apartment. I don't know that it's shady. And I know he'll have several roommates.
25: Sketchy, man.
24: Don't make me more freaked out than I already am. Okay. Every time I try to ask a question along the same lines as you're trying to lead me to,
25: yeah.
24: I get a negative response from him. So I just have to trust. I have to absolutely trust that he's got this. Anyway,
25: today is going to be awesome.
24: Anybody want to say prayers for Griffin? I'd really appreciate it. Thank you for that. All right, we're going to get into Hollywood headlines next. Let's go over a Mother's Day playlist, shall we? We'll come up with one of those during headlines next. It's Alice 107.7.
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1: 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On your side, by your side. Ted Turner died yesterday after a battle with Lewy body dementia. He was 87 years old. As the founder of CNN, Turner was the godfather of cable news. He also revolutionized cable itself with channels like TNT, TBS, Turner Classic Movies, and the Cartoon Network. He also won the America's Cup in 1977 and was a former owner of the Atlanta Braves and World Championship Wrestling, which had a huge run in the 90s that almost put Vince McMahon and the WWE out of business. Turner had 5 children with his first wife and went on to marry 2 more times. His last and most famous marriage was to Jane Fonda, and that was from 1991 to 2001. He was worth almost $3 billion.
2: I think Jane Fonda credits him as her favorite ex-husband.
1: She said, "I loved Ted with all my heart. Swept into my life a gloriously handsome, deeply romantic, swashbuckling pirate, and I've never been the same."
2: Wow. High praise.
1: My goodness.
2: He loved his stash.
1: Mother's Day is this Sunday. Billboard put together a playlist to celebrate all the mamas in your life. You have Taylor Swift's The Best Day. You have Fountains of Wayne, Stacy's Mom.
2: She's got it going on.
1: You have Ozzy Osbourne's Mama, I'm Coming Home.
2: Mama.
1: John Lennon's Mother. Lenny Kravitz with Always on the Run. Beyonce's Protector. You have Boyz II Men with A Song for Mama. The Beatles' Let It Be. Mom by Earth, Wind, and Fire. And then Pink Floyd's Mother. If you're trying to put a little something together there. Kesha has an interesting kink. She's into cyclopses, or maybe pirates, or dudes who don't wear goggles during paintball. But to put it bluntly, she digs men with one eye. In an appearance on the Call Her Daddy podcast, Kesha noted that she's currently celibate, except when she goes to Italy, because she's waiting for her king. She settled on that lifestyle after dating people she had no business dating, including a man with one eye, she says, which I think is hot. Unfortunately, the negatives outweighed that one positive. She said he was cool, but the line got drawn because he just smelled kind of like a Subway sandwich that had been sitting in the back of your car for a couple of days. And honestly, you better work, but it was just not a match.
2: That was weird. That all was weird and descriptive.
1: That's why I shared it with you. Mm-hmm. I love to throw in a little weird. Mm-hmm. Tonight, it's game 2 of the NBA playoffs conference semifinals on Prime. It's the Pistons and the Cavaliers. And then after that, it's the Thunder and the Lakers. All right. Anything else you need to know? Oh, Jersey Shore Family Vacation on MTV, the 9th season premiere. In honor of my son flying to Jersey this morning.
2: Oh, I hope he runs into them and parties.
1: I asked him if he was going to, you know, gym tan and laundry while he was there.
2: Yeah.
1: You know.
2: What's he going to smash?
1: He did not know what I was talking about. So
2: what?
1: He had no idea. He does not know.
2: God, this kid needs a Jersey education.
1: He doesn't know the Jersey Shore.
2: God, he's going to come back just like a different kid.
1: And I told him, you know, to stay away from Gina's and Teresa's and...
2: This guy's going to come back, slick back hair, gold chain, just unbuttoned shirt.
1: Talking like this.
2: Yeah, it's going to be awesome. I can't wait.
1: It's the Heather and Pool Boy Show. 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
4: Getting your heart broken can be really rough. It'll happen to most of us at some point in our lives. It's not just an emotional experience, it's a physical one too, often described as getting the wind knocked out of you, a knot in your stomach, trouble sleeping. I recently spoke about this with Dr. Yoram Yovil, a psychiatrist and neuroscientist. He was on my podcast, Chasing Life. Now, he told me heartbreak doesn't have to last forever. And while your inclination might be to withdraw, isolate, and shut down, it's often the opposite of what supports healing. One of the things that helps us the most is reconnecting to other people you love. And the reverse is also true, he said. If someone you care about is struggling, don't give up on them. You hold the power to comfort loved ones that are in deep physical or emotional distress. I'm Dr. Sanjay Gupta, helping you live a better life.
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3: With a look at your Southern Baycorp traffic this Thursday morning, we're off to a good start. State police have no accidents to report. We're seeing no major issues around the metro. Buckle up and let's be careful. That's your Southern Baycorp traffic. 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I'm Paul Weber.
4: 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Stay

degrees on Saturday under partly cloudy skies. I'm KRK Chief Meteorologist Todd Yacobian from the News Radio 1029 KARN Weather Center.

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1: It's now time for local news of note. 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Come for the bowling, stay for the delicious popcorn. Tonight is Racing at the Station in Hillcrest. Hill Station is your host for the second annual Racing at the Station Adult Pinewood Derby, benefiting Scouting America. Yours truly will be there calling the cars.
2: What time?
1: I believe it gets started at about 5 o'clock, 5:30 or so. Start checking in. You can bring your own car. You can rent a car and race it.
2: Okay.
1: And this is all part of the first Thursday, you know, shop and sip that they do there in Hillcrest. So The street will be closed down, be nice and safe, and you can come watch this. It's fun. Last year, a guy just glued a beer on a piece of wood and raced a Coors Light down it. Did pretty well.
2: So it doesn't take a whole lot of imagination,
1: Did pretty well. Didn't win.
2: All right.
1: Did pretty well. The Little Rock Zoo waves goodbye to two male cheetahs, Padfoot and Prongs. Aw, they're brothers. But we say hello to four new males coming in. Don't know their names yet, but hopefully they're as fun as Padfoot and Prongs. So the Little Rock Zoo does their part in cheetah conservation, and cheetahs peel off from their mom, I think after so many months, right? And then they usually pack up with brothers and some other

0: other like males. And so
1: Where do the girls go?
0: I don't know what the girls do.
1: Oh.
0: But these males, they pack up and they, you know, learn their skills together mm-hmm. and hone them. And anyway, this is how the zoo does their part in conservation and breeding of the cheetahs. So this is cool to get four new ones. So rather than having two to look at, now we got four to look at. Miss Elvia bought a $200,000 winning lottery ticket at the Rancho Latino in Berryville this week. Mm-hmm. Says she is going to put it into savings.
1: Oh, boring.
0: I know, right?
1: Buy a cheetah.
0: Two cheetahs. $200,000, right? It's a lot. A lot of money. And it's funny how you and I are kind of the same. We won't get a ticket or something until like the Powerball's up at like, you know, nearing 1 billion or something.
1: Right.
0: And everybody's talking about it. And it's kind of a craze. And kudos to the people that go and just and go for one that's like a $200,000, you know, top prize. And she picks hers up, says to the clerk, hope this is the one. And the clerk's like, I think today's the day. And it was the day.
1: Okay.
0: $200,000 is awesome. Because it's so low in comparison to some of these other big ones, do you just blow it all at once?
1: Yes.
0: Yeah?
1: Yes.
0: Okay.
1: Shopping spree.
0: That's how Heather does it. One in 200 chance your home gets hit by lightning. Okay?
1: It's not greater than that?
0: No.
1: I'm going to need it to be a little greater than that.
0: From the National Weather Service, 1 in 200.
1: Okay.
0: And this happened yesterday to a family's home in North Little Rock.
1: Oh, I'm so sorry.
0: Because the weather was pretty dicey yesterday. They were asleep in bed. And, you know, like we are in our own homes, in our bed, tucked in. And when that super loud clap and, you know, happens, It jolts you, right? Wakes you up.
1: Yes.
0: This happened to them, except it was a loud boom. Power goes out, right? We've all experienced that. The wife screams. Husband gets up, go check the breakers. And he said, something just feels a little off, a little different. And then he smelled the smoke and goes outside. And it was lightning. It struck the house. And now the attic's on fire.
1: Yeah. Yeah, that's very scary.
0: Yeah.
1: I guess everybody's okay.
0: Everybody's okay.
1: Fire was put out.
0: Gets his wife out. She's calling 911. Get the pets out. They get the... And I think to do this in my own attic fire, they get the cars out of the garage and get those out and have their animals, whatever. And then the fire department comes, mm-hmm. extinguish the fire out. It's contained in the attic. Great. However, still a lot of smoke and then the ye old water damage from them, you know, dousing
1: your
0: attic.
1: All your furniture,
0: yes.
1: Probably.
0: Mm. It reminded me of when my Volkswagen bus caught fire down the road here in a parking lot. I didn't know. It just died on me and I thought, oh, crap, this sucks. So I threaded it into a parking spot between two cars. And I hop out only to realize my car's on fire and flames are shooting out of the back. A guy comes running out of a building with a fire extinguisher because he saw all the action. He pretty much puts it all out, right? And then the fire department shows up, opens the back hatch, and just, I mean, douche my car with the biggest hose ever. It was put out. It was fine. But now totally flooded. Totally flooded. Pretty funny, though. But great. So they just have to rebuild the attic, and they'll be fine. Griffin Brown is Jersey bound. Did y'all put that on the sign? Did y'all put that on the sign?
1: I did not.
0: Over
1: no
0: the
1: sign.
0: Table last night?
1: No,
0: nothing?
1: No sign. Just tacos. I did get him a lemon meringue pie, because that's his favorite. So, yeah.
0: Oh.
1: His farewell dinner was... tacos and lemon meringue pie.
0: Oh, I figured you would have fed him something more Jersey-ish.
1: No. Oh, he's going to have plenty of that for the whole summer.
0: Well, just to get him ready. I don't know, like something like chili dogs or something. I don't know
1: what they eat in Jersey.
0: What do you eat in Jersey?
1: I don't know. I guess he'll let us know. I'll get y'all some Jersey updates as Griffin
0: Jersey is, Mike's? He's got his cold cut sandwiches.
1: He's going to be there for, 3 months.
0: I'll take an Italian sub. That's what he's eating. Mm-hmm. A lot of Italian subs.
1: I hope he eats something. Hope he makes some money so he can eat.
0: Does he have a girlfriend?
1: No. He's currently...
0: He's going up to Jersey single?
1: I told him to stay away from Gina's and Teresa's. Yes.
0: Oh, man.
1: And Snookies. Stay away from the Snookies.
0: No.
1: Yeah.
0: No.
1: Yeah.
0: You find the Snookies.
1: No. No, no, no. No Snookie. Uh-uh. Not doing it. It's the Heather and Pool Boy Show. Any more local news of note? That was a lot.
0: That was. It was hefty. Local news of note. Sponsored by Professor Bowl.
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2: With a look at your Southern Bancorp traffic this Thursday morning, State Police say have no accidents to report. Around the metro, we're seeing traffic building up in the usual slow spots to North Interchange and I-30 eastbound from 430 back to Bryant. Buckle up and let's be careful. That's your Southern Bancorp traffic. Southern Bancorp, wealth builders for everyone, now serving Little Rock with the Arkansas Traffic Network. I'm Paul Weber.

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2: All right, so is today Thursday?
3: Yes.
2: Okay, that means we're one day away from being able to have a good old-fashioned vent sesh here on the show. Flush It Friday happens tomorrow. We usually do it around 7:30 or so. 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I was just thinking about, dropping off my son this morning at the airport. And, you know, there's a way that they like things done there. You know, you've got that drop-off line, and the big signs say drop-off only. What do? You see everybody getting out of their cars, and they're giving their hugs and their kisses and sending them off. And I was – and he was – my son was, you know, walking. I'd already said my byes. I was in the car, and I was starting to pull out of the lane and drive off, and I – saw him stop at the door before he walked in, and he turned to look at me, and he was waiting to wave to me, and I rolled down my window, and I waved, and I said, "I love you, son, I love you," and there was someone in between him and me at that moment, and that person waved at me when I said that, and I thought, well, that's weird.
3: Maybe they needed it.
2: You're not my son. What are you doing?
3: Was it an older person or a younger person?
2: I don't know. It was so fast because, you know, I was trying not to block traffic. So my eyes were just on Griffin, but I just saw that and I thought, okay. But, you know, that's kind of a normal thing you do, a societal normal thing you do when you drop someone off at the airport. You got to do the hugs and the kisses and the wave bye. And you know, you do the stop and turn around and look back and all of those things, right? Now, there are some things that we're ditching, apparently, in 2026. Saw this on Reddit, and maybe you guys are stopping these things, too. I don't know. But let's go over it and see. Someone said that they are no longer eating three meals a day at your standard times. You know, your breakfast, your lunch, your dinner, your 7, noon, and 6 or whatever standard times are.
3: Yeah.
2: This person says, now I just eat when I'm actually hungry without calling it a specific name. It doesn't even say, I'm going to have breakfast. No, you just...
3: I'm eating. What are you doing? I'm eating.
2: And maybe you also eat something that's not considered a breakfast food at breakfast if you want to. You're hungry for a steak. You have a steak. I know it's 7 a.m., but... I want a steak.
3: I could live that way. I don't need three meals a day. Sometimes I could eat, you know, 4 different eating sessions.
2: Yeah.
3: Right? You know, smaller portions, whatever. But when you have a family, you're trying to provide a meal for, you know, everybody, and you don't want to make 4 different things, right? It's hard to do that. I think families invented... you know, morning, noon, and night for mealtimes, right?
2: Some people will say that you need to eat like 6 small meals.
3: Yeah. Who's got time for that?
2: These are those societal norms that I think are ending this year. Now, Pool Boy, you've been pulling this off for a few years now. You're ahead of the curve.
3: Well, I am a trendsetter.
2: Someone says, my husband and I have separate bedrooms, and we have for years. We get the best sleep.
3: Please.
2: Sleep divorces.
3: Please. Been doing this for a decade now. I got a Murphy bed. Call me Big Murph.
2: Hey, call me Big Papa. Okay. Someone said they're going to discontinue saying bless you when people sneeze. Like, what are we doing? Does it really need to be acknowledged?
3: This was an episode of Seinfeld.
2: And of course it was.
3: And so, I mean, this has been needing to be put to bed or put to rest a long time ago. But they said, why do we say that? You should say, you're so good looking. So when somebody sneezes, you just say, you're so good looking. They're like, why do we say bless you? Why don't we just say something else? Like, you're so good looking.
2: But I cannot let a sneeze go in public, even with a stranger without saying bless you. it's like I feel rude for not saying
3: it. Oh, I'm more likely to say a bless you to somebody I know than a stranger.
2: I'll say it to anybody. Anybody around me that sneezes, I will say bless you. Or otherwise, I feel rude.
3: What a bless you slut you are.
2: I am. I am throwing bless yous out right and left. Bless you, slut. What does that even mean?
3: Just throwing it around.
2: Another person says there are a lot of online tutorials about folding fitted sheets. I don't do that. I do not care if my fitted sheet is wrinkled.
3: Been doing that my whole life.
2: Yeah.
3: Have
2: you ever slept on ironed sheets?
3: Never. Never. The fitted sheet stretches itself out. And all wrinkles go away in a matter of a day. Plus, your comforter is on top of it. Nobody sees that. I will fold the flat sheet.
2: Yeah.
3: But I wad it up. I mean, I don't wad it up in a ball. I make an effort to fold it in half and then fold it again. But I'm not, no.
2: I guess what, I'm not the only bless you slut in town.
3: There's another.
2: Colby says, I refuse to quit blessing others, sneeze or not. And wow. Ashley says, I'm the same way, Heather. It doesn't matter where I am or who it is. I have to say bless you when somebody sneezes.
3: Yeah, get y'all three on a corner somewhere.
2: We need separate corners. It's the Heather and Pool Boy Show. 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
17: 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Let me tell you about Pinterest's first parenting trend report. Pinterest is a huge platform. They have 600 million monthly users, 80 billion searches per month. The report found a shift from the iPad kid era to now, when parents are actually more interested in real-world adventures and hands-on activities. The Global Trends and Insights lead at Pinterest told us families are thoughtfully designing childhoods rooted in creativity, intention, and meaningful experiences. One psychologist we spoke to said he sees this as a reflection of parents' desire to build core capacities in their children: resilience, curiosity, self-regulation, empathy. These things don't grow automatically, but are built through lived experience. I'm Dr. Sanjay Gupta, helping you live a better life.
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21: With a look at your Southern Bancorp traffic this Thursday morning, state police say have no accidents to report. Around the metro, we're seeing traffic building up in the usual slow spots to North Interchange and I-30 eastbound from 430 back to Bryant. Buckle up and let's be careful. That's your Southern Bancorp traffic. Southern Bancorp, wealth builders for everyone, now serving Little Rock with the Arkansas Traffic Network. I'm Paul Weber.
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24: From the News Radio 1029 KRN Weather Center, I'm KRK Chief Meteorologist Todd Yacobian. Today, we'll see a few morning clouds and clearing and nice 71 degrees with low humidity. Kind of cool for tonight. Mostly clear and 51 degrees. And on Friday, partly cloudy to mostly sunny skies, 78 degrees, 81 degrees on Saturday under partly cloudy skies. I'm KRK Chief Meteorologist Todd Yacobian from the News Radio 1029 KARN Weather Center.

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6: All right, so it goes a little something like this. It's kind of like a piggyback off of yesterday. It says, yesterday I heard someone on your station talking about the email they received from the woman about Ozempic. I also have an Ozempic story. My wife just obtained health insurance at her new job after coming off probation. She wants to go on Ozempic. Her insurance only covers a small portion of the cost. I'm thinking about giving her money as a Mother's Day present to cover the remaining costs so she can get the drug. I've told several people about my plan. They are split over whether or not it's a good idea to get your wife weight loss drugs for Mother's Day. Some say it is insensitive, while others say I'm helping, not hurting her. I'm pretty confused right now and don't know if I should go ahead and do it. What would you do if you were me?
5: All right, guys, 501-403-4321 is the Alice Talkin' text line, sponsored by WH Law. Do your thing.
6: Yes or no? Ozempic money or not?
5: Okay.
6: Happy Mother's Day. Please lose weight.
5: How much does it cost?
6: Well, her insurance only covers a small portion, it says. But so I don't know how much it costs.
5: Yeah, how much per jab? Can we break it down like that? Can anybody text in and let us know?
6: I don't know.
5: How many jabs a week? Are you one jab in a week?
6: I think that's standard. Is
5: one jab a week?
6: Yeah, yeah.
5: Do you have to jab with food?
6: No, I don't believe
5: so. Jab whenever?
6: Yeah, I don't know. Okay, let's see. Without insurance, Ozempic typically costs between $900 and over $1,300 per pen, though it can be found for $350 to $500 a month. Through manufacturer-supported programs, commercially insured patients may pay as little as $25 for a three-month supply. Oh. So, I mean, if she's insured, she shouldn't have to pay that much.
5: This is Alice.
7: Yes, this is what I suggest, is he gives her a gift of money, and she can do with what she wants with it. He can find out how much she needs for the Ozempic shot, and then give it to her, and she can do what she wants with it.
5: Okay.
7: And buy it herself if she chooses.
6: So don't like market it as it's specifically for this.
7: Yes.
6: Gotcha.
7: You say, hey, I know you want to do this or this, so here's the money. You have the options.
5: All right.
6: Okay.
7: And without hurting her feelings.
6: Okay. Thank you.
5: Appreciate you.
7: You're welcome.
5: All right.
7: Y'all have a great night.
5: You too. Bye-bye.
6: Someone says, good morning. I would gladly take Ozempic money. So no, it's not a bad gift if she wants it. He is in no way offending her. Give her the money!
5: Yeah. So she can get the big O. Good morning, this is Alice.
8: Hey, yeah, I was on Mounjaro for a year, and I also had insurance, but it still cost me $125 for it every month.
6: Okay, a month.
8: Gotcha. And how many? That's four shots a month.
5: Okay, that's four shots a month, okay, and you just had to pay $125.
8: Yeah, that's with my insurance.
5: Do you know what it was without insurance?
8: About $1,300 a month.
5: $1,300. Okay.
8: Yeah.
5: All right. Thank you
8: so
5: for the call.
8: I think he should gift her some just in case.
6: Okay.
8: You know?
5: All right.
8: But I think it's her choice if she wants to be on it. I think that'd be a great Mother's Day gift.
5: Love it. Thank you, ma'am. Bye-bye.
6: Another person says, just give her the money. Why does it have to be a Mother's Day present? Just hand it to her today. Say, here. Go get yourself skinny.
5: Because it's better when it's bundled in a present form?
6: Or because he doesn't have money for both, for like two things?
5: Exactly.
6: He's trying to make it count for that, so he doesn't have to buy two presents. Someone says, I think this is not the only gift he should get her for Mother's Day, but this would have to be the gift that keeps on giving. He can't just pay the difference once.
5: Boy, I'd really want it to work, though. I'm kind of bummed.
6: This is your investment.
5: Right. Like if I get the wife that it doesn't work for.
6: Oh, man. Well, I mean, you never know until you try.
5: Money down the tubes.
6: Someone says, I think it's a good idea if it's something she's really wanting, but give to her and say it in a way that doesn't make her feel bad about herself.
5: This was also an episode on Seinfeld when Jerry gives Elaine a gift of cash for her birthday.
6: Yeah.
5: And she was put out by it.
6: Because it's impersonal.
5: Yes. Mm-hmm. Right. But we do know that this wife wants this. It does take money. And that's what he's offering.
6: Cheryl says, just ask her if that's what she wants. But, you know, and there's some women, and I don't know if she's like this, don't want to be asked
5: right
6: what they want. They want you to come up with something on your own.
5: Yeah, want you to work for it.
6: Want you to be creative. Want you to be intuitive. Want you to really think about her and who she is and mm-hmm. so on. And I get that too. So 403-4321. We're talking about does cash work for Mother's Day, no matter what it is that she's wanting? And we want to hear from you next on Alice 107.7.
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4: With a look at your Southern Bay Corp traffic this Thursday morning, state police working an accident I-30 eastbound at mile marker 124.1. That's in Bryan. It's impacting the right shoulder. It's causing traffic to back up from 430 back to Bryan. Also, slowdowns at the north interchange. Let's buckle up and be careful. That's your Southern Bay Corp traffic. Southern Bay Corp, well, builders for everyone. 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I'm Paul Weber.
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3: All right, says, yesterday I heard someone on your station talking about the email they received from the woman about Ozempic. I also have an Ozempic story. My wife just obtained health insurance at her new job after coming off probation. She wants to go on Ozempic. Her insurance only covers a small portion of the cost. I'm thinking about giving her money as a Mother's Day present to cover the remaining cost so she can get the drug. I've told several people about my plan, and they are split over whether or not it's a good idea to get your wife weight loss drugs for Mother's Day. Some say it's insensitive, while others say I'm helping, not hurting. I'm pretty confused right now and don't know if I should go ahead and do it. What would you do if you were me? And so we ask you that question. 501-403-4321. Hannah says, if you want to help her, definitely do it, but I wouldn't do it as a gift for a holiday. That doesn't exactly send the message you're trying to, even if you have good intentions.
2: What do you guys think? Pay for it? Not pay for it? Give her cash? What do you do?
3: You're all so asking about, you know, how much stuff costs. Here's someone that says, at our clinic, Tirzepatide is only $330 for a starting dose, and that's 2 months worth of medication. It's like a similar GLP-1 thing. Another person says, you jab yourself once a week. A box lasts 4 weeks. With my insurance, I would still have to pay
2: $600. $600 a month.
3: The Wegovy pill is $150 a month with a medical discount card.
2: Does the pill work as good as the jab? Can anybody attest to that?
3: If the S word is for medical reasons, then ask her if that would be okay. If not, for what it is medically, you know, for diabetic control, then no. You can also call insurance and see what they cover.
2: Okay.
3: William says, that's like buying your wife a vacuum for Mother's Day or an anniversary.
2: Is it?
3: He says it is. That's what we're asking.
2: Hmm.
3: Is it okay? Someone says, if it's something she wants, it should be well received. But he knows her and should know how she will receive it.
2: Right. Yeah. Do you know the person you're giving it to?
3: Have you ever done anything like this before? And how well did it go over?
2: Good morning. Welcome to the show. Good idea, bad idea?
4: Well, I don't know. I need more information. Is he only going to pay for 1 month?
2: Oh, because yeah.
4: This is not something you can do for 1 month and be finished. So you have to be committed, I would guess, to at least 3 or 6 months at the very least. So I think he probably needs to have some discussion with her about what the plans are.
2: Do you know if it's going to work for you in the first month of doing it? What do they tell you when you go on it? Do we know?
4: Well, it's going to take more than 1 month. I've been on it. I was on the compounded version, which is cheaper than the name brand. And it does work, but it takes longer than a month. If you're heavy enough to get on it for weight loss, it's going to take longer than a month.
2: Well, what did you see results in the first month? Did you say anything?
4: 100%, but not enough that I could just quit.
2: Right. But, you know, like I've had a friend that tried it, and you know, he didn't get, you know, didn't do anything. And so I was just wondering, like, if you know if it's going to work for you within a month, whether or not you want to keep doing it or not.
4: I would say from my experience, yes, you would know. You would see a difference.
2: Okay, that's all I'm asking. Got it.
3: Thank you.
4: Yeah.
3: Someone says, personally, I'd be fine with it, you know, if I'd been vocal about wanting it.
2: Mm-hmm.
3: My adult son, for my birthday, offered to pay for mine each month because I use it for my autoimmune conditions.
2: Wow. It's a nice son.
3: Rhonda says, Ozempic is not great for weight loss. Nothing like Mounjaro is. Let me tell you something. If somebody wanted to give me a gift of some weight loss stuff that worked, I'd take it in a heartbeat. Every time I ask a doctor for it, they're like, no way, but I feel like I need it. I would take that for Mother's Day, Christmas. I don't care. But don't give me no Ozempic. Give me Mounjaro. P.S. You can buy it on the aftermarket for really cheap. It's called Tazepizide or something like that, and it works the same.
2: I don't know. I would. That feels risky to me. Are we talking about like getting it over the internet? Right?
3: I don't know what aftermarket
2: means. I don't need, where is the aftermarket?
3: Is that like the black market?
2: Yeah, is that in an alley somewhere?
3: I don't know.
2: This is Alice.
0: Hi, I was going to say, it depends on the woman, right? I would talk to her and see, but I completely agree. You have to be on it more than a month. I do it through a mail order pharmacy, and I do the compounded. Okay. And you have semaglutide or trizepatide.
2: Mm-hmm.
3: Why can she say it? And I cheaper. Can't. I can't say it.
2: She's better than you.
3: She is.
0: Trizepatide.
3: Thank you.
0: There you go.
3: Trizepatide. Okay.
0: And so for the where I order it from, it's like $190 for semaglutide a month. And for trizepatide, I believe it's around $300.
3: Is it a good Mother's Day present, though?
0: I don't think so. Personally, I think day to day, give me the money or buy it for me. But for Mother's Day, I would want something more personable, I guess. Not necessarily money.
3: Okay.
2: Okay.
0: So.
2: All right. Thank you for the call.
0: Thank you.
2: All right.
3: Says bye-bye. It's his wife, not his mother. Give her the money. Tell her to get Ozempic and be happy.
2: There is a commercial now that I'm hearing, and it's for some drug. I don't know if it's for weight loss or something, but I swear to you, in this commercial somewhere, the announcer man goes, "Rhythm schism as rhythm," and I'm like, I'm convinced.
3: Tizepatide. Right,
2: I am convinced they're letting 8-year olds. Name these drugs.
3: Supercalifragilisticexpialidocious.
2: Yeah. Side effects of rhythm, kism, as rhythm. And I'm like, what?
3: And diarrhea.
2: Yes. This. Oh, hung up. All right.
3: Oh, man. Sounds like everybody's fine with it.
2: Yeah, that's right.
3: Take the cash for Mother's Day. She'll love it. It's Heather and Poolboy. It's Alice 107.7.
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18: You know, I watched a video the other day about kids getting landlines at home. We haven't had a landline in my house in I can't even tell you how long. But seeing these parents about my age being teleported back to their own childhoods, a simpler time before screens, was really powerful. And as for the kids, they sat and had conversations with their grandparents without multitasking or being distracted by a screen. I thought this was a great way to have kids stay in touch with family members and friends without getting sucked into the smartphone era too young. Of course, you need other people close by to hop on board as well if this is something that's going to work. Perhaps most important, I realized, these relics can be a great conversation starter with your children. You can talk about what it really means to be connected in this day and age. Things have changed a lot. I'm Dr. Sanjay Gupta, helping you live a better life.
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1: With the leakage to Southern Bay Corp traffic this Thursday morning, state police are still working the accident I-30 eastbound at mile marker 124.1. That's in Bryant, impacting the right shoulder, not causing any major delays. Traffic is heavy on I-30 eastbound from 430 back to Bryant. Also, I-57 southbound coming into Jacksonville and at the North Interchange. Buckle up and let's be careful. That's Southern Bay Corp traffic. Southern Bay Corp, well, builders for everyone, now serving Little Rock with the Arkansas Traffic Network. I'm Paul Weber.
2: 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Slow down, cone down. Every work zone isn't just cones and signs, it's people trying to get home. 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Work zones are short. Staying focused isn't asking much. 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
3: Right, just shortly after 8 o'clock, we'll do Hollywood headlines, and then we'll give you a keyword for a trip for two to see Usher and Chris Brown in concert in the city of your choice. 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
4: And then in here in just a bit, we're going to play a game to get another qualifier for our Mother's Day matchup.
3: Mother!
4: For our ultimate grand prize of a dinner at Sonny Williams Steak Room. Ba-da-ba-ba-bum! And

0: here to talk about Sunny Williams is Amanda. Good morning, Amanda.
1: She doesn't want to be here.
0: She does not.
2: No, I want to be here. Yeah.
0: She is super nervous, and she wants this to be the quickest interview of all times. doesn't want to talk, but we're going to pull it out of her. Would it help? You said you brought an emotional support dude with you. Would you feel better if we brought him in here?
2: No, it's okay.
0: Are you sure?
2: I'm sure.
0: Okay. Would that make you more nervous?
1: So do you still have the piano, the grand piano inside, or is that gone?
2: We do. We're coming up. We're doing
1: renovations. Talking that microphone there. Oh, sorry. Yeah.
2: We are doing renovations in about 2 months.
1: Okay.
2: We've recently been bought out. So we have new ownership, JTJ Management Group.
0: Uh-huh.
2: So that's the Keat family, Brent Leonard's, Ben Brainerd. They own Cypress Social,
1: Petite,
2: Waldo's, Tzatziki's.
0: Yes.
2: So they are coming in. They're going to do a big renovation. That will be beginning of July. So we're going to open up with an updated atmosphere.
1: Nice. Okay.
2: Still the same.
1: Well, that's exciting.
2: Quality service.
0: Totally. Cool.
2: Same food.
1: Same location. Just renovation.
2: Yes,
1: okay.
2: Ma'am.
0: Same valet.
2: Just updating. Yep.
0: Yep.
2: Complimentary valet.
1: That's so important downtown. Can I just tell you how important that is downtown? It's so hard to park there. We have had various events down there, like prom and things like that, and kids getting ticketed and towed. And
0: oh,
1: it's just,
0: no.
1: It's. Oh, it takes the fun out of going downtown. And I got to say, I mean, it just kind of deters you from that. But when you have an option like free valet, I'm there all day.
2: Yeah.
1: All day.
2: We offer that. Right now, we're open Tuesdays through Saturdays evening. We will be opening on Monday soon. We're looking forward to that.
1: Now, are you an evening only business restaurant?
2: Ma'am.
1: Okay. So dinner only. Gotcha.
2: Yes, ma'am. So. Mm-hmm.
1: That's how you know it's a fancy place.
2: We'll be Mondays through Saturday soon. Currently, it is Tuesday through Saturday.
1: Okay.
2: We're going to spice up the bar menu, get some happy hour specials.
1: Okay.
2: Get some new specials on the menu. All of the staples are going to stay the same.
0: Oh, man. It was good. Had a 10-ounce filet. And
1: ooh, that's a big one.
0: It's a big one.
1: Mm-hmm.
0: And I'm still full from it. I mean, it was delicious. But you know, it's
1: did you do the butter on top and everything? Did you do a sauce or anything? Did you
0: No. I just the meat.
1: Okay.
0: Just the way I like it. I didn't have to do anything to it. It was just delicious. But what's neat about Sunny Williams is that, you know, it's when you go out to a dinner like that, it should be an event. And it should be, you know,
1: special,
0: mm-hmm. right? And it just has that feel, you know, it's like, you know, going downtown and, you know, going in those doors, and it just has that feel like it's, you know, you're there for something special. And your menu is great. The martini I had was fantastic. And it's just, it's a great experience. When you think about, you know,
1: a
0: steak room, that's what comes to mind.
1: It surprises me that you went adult beverage martini, because you are a chicken nugget cheese pizza guy.
0: Yeah.
1: I mean, and I just I'm just surprised that you went with a sophisticated drink.
0: A real dirty martini.
1: Uh-huh.
0: And then but I don't like olives. But I love olive juice. No.
2: Oh, okay.
0: I love olive juice. Don't like olives. Gareth ate my olives. You know?
1: What'd you have for dessert?
0: It was a brownie with ice cream on top, and they drizzled Happy Birthday pool boy on the plate.
1: Aww.
0: Wasn't that special? That was so nice.
1: What else is on the dessert menu?
2: We have New York style cheesecake.
1: Okay.
2: Dark chocolate creme brulee.
1: That's what I'm there for.
0: Yeah.
1: Bread it's the pudding, creme brulee all day.
2: Mm-hmm.
1: Yeah.
2: Mm-hmm. So one of our staples.
1: Gotcha.
0: But if you win this, I mean, you know what to expect. A great evening out with delicious food in a romantic, sophisticated adult atmosphere, which is awesome. Do y'all allow kids in there?
2: We do.
0: Say no. Oh, okay. All right.
1: Well-behaved kids.
0: Yes, in suits. Is there a dress code?
2: Business casual.
0: Business casual.
2: Yes, sir.
0: Okay.
1: Did you wear that Alice t-shirt?
0: No, I did not. I put on a button-up collared shirt last night.
1: That's a change.
0: And khakis. And I did. We have someone calling.
1: Someone says you have to have the bread pudding at Sonny Williams.
2: That is our staple. So.
1: Okay.
0: Good morning. This is Alice. Do you have a Sonny's question?
1: No.
0: No. All right. They do not.
1: They're calling in wanting to qualify.
0: They're wanting to qualify. They want to play to win this. So, well, Amanda, thank you so much
2: for joining us
0: this morning. And thank you guys for setting our winner up with an amazing dinner.
2: Absolutely.
0: I know you guys will take care of them. So,
1: you know, there are other things than steak on the menu, too, right?
0: What?
2: Yes.
1: Okay. All right.
2: Yes, we
1: Nobody knew that. I'm guessing. No.
2: Wow. We have lamb chops, pork chop. We have fish specials. We have sea bass, scallops, shrimp, all kinds of
1: okay.
2: things.
1: Mm-hmm. Yeah. Mm-hmm.
2: We do have a veggie pasta as well.
1: Okay.
0: But it's Sonny Williams Steak Room.
1: I know. I just wanted to throw that out there.
0: Make no mistake.
2: Well, thank y'all so much for having me on.
1: All right. We're gonna have that as part of our Mother's Day package, big prize package, and we're excited to just kind of have a playoff for that. We've been getting qualifiers every day this week for our grand prize playoff coming tomorrow morning on our show. So keep listening for a chance to get your name in the running up next on Heather and Poolboy with Alice 107.7.
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8: With a look at your Southern Bay Corp traffic this Thursday morning, state police are still working the accident I-30 eastbound at mile marker 124.1. That's just before the Bryant Parkway exit. It's impacting the right shoulder, not really playing a factor in the heavy traffic that's in the area. Traffic is heavy from I-30 eastbound from 430 back to Bryant. North interchange, south interchange, and I-57 southbound coming into Jacksonville. Buckle up and let's be careful. That's your Southern Bay Corp traffic. 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I'm Paul Weber.
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1: That's time to get another qualifier for our Monster Mother's Day matchup that we've got going on here. What this is...
2: Jeez Louise.
1: What?
2: I've just had to do so much momming already this morning. I'm exhausted. Just got the phone. My daughter has a project today where she had, you know, has something that she has to present.
1: She said, don't get mad at her.
2: And... she told me last night before bed to remind her not to forget it. It was in the fridge. And so I did. I sent her a text this morning saying, don't forget. And I'm watching Life 360 about the time that they leave for school. And I suddenly see that the car turns around to go back towards the house. And I text her and says, everything okay? And she says, yeah, forgot my, you know, my artifact. Gotta go back. So she went back to the house to get it. She just now called me saying... she left it in the car, and so it's with Hudson in the parking lot, in the car at the other school. I've just done too much momming already, and that's how she starts the phone call. Please don't be mad at me. Please don't be mad at me. Please don't be mad at me. So if you have been momming hard, I mean, I had to take one kid to the airport this morning, got up at 4:45 for that, and now I have to run some sort of school project thing up to the school later, make an extra trip. This is who this is for, okay? It's for you. It's for the mom that has to mom hard all the time.
1: Then we've got a sweet prize up for grabs. Dinner at Sonny Williams Steak Room.
2: I'll take it.
1: A floral arrangement from Norwood Day Floral.
2: I'll take it.
1: And new to the pot.
2: I will definitely take this.
1: A house cleaning from Miss Rodriguez Cleaning Services. Woo!
2: I am all for that.
1: A house cleaning.
2: Please, God.
1: Dinner at Sonny Williams. And a floral arrangement.
2: That's
1: your
2: nice.
1: Mother's Day package is done.
2: I just don't know what could be better than all of that.
1: Right?
2: I mean, I just don't know how you can make it better.
1: Well, I am, and we will. More to be added tomorrow.
2: Okay. Well, tomorrow's it. Tomorrow's the last day.
1: That's it.
2: So
1: I can't add any more.
2: Okay. All right. So what we need is for a couple people to play for a shot at this. So you're playing... for a, it's like a bracket.
1: You're playing for a shot in the finals tomorrow.
2: It's like a bracket. This is a pool play game.
1: That's right.
2: Right here.
1: Whoever wins right now will play McKenzie tomorrow.
2: For then that's the semifinals.
1: Right, that's the semifinals.
2: Okay. All right. This is the play in game, semifinals, and then finals.
1: All right. Let's see who's playing. Okay. Good morning. Who's this?
3: This is Faith.
1: Faith?
2: Faith, who's going to give you clues this morning, Heather or Pool Boy?
3: I think I'm going to do Heather.
2: Whew. Well, it's a risk. I've mommed real hard this morning.
1: No take back,
2: I will do my best for you, Faith. I will.
1: All right. And let's see who you're playing.
3: I have faith in you.
2: Thanks, Faith.
1: Good morning. Who's this?
4: This is Holly.
1: Okay, Holly.
2: All right, Holly.
1: Me and you.
2: Pool Boy. And you know what? We're doing mom catchphrase. So these are all, you know, words and phrases and things like that that are momish or some in some way related to mom. Okay. So Faith and I will go first, Holly, and then you will go right after. Here we go, Faith, in 3, 2, 1. This is what you want to have on vacation. You want to have a lot of this, and kids want to have a lot of this when they play outside. A lot of... Say it again?
3: Fun?
2: Yes. This is someone who is like a role model to you. They teach you things, like on a
3: mirror.
2: Yes. Okay, this is another word for woman or female. It's a little bit classier.
3: Lady.
2: Yes. And then this is what you wrap your arms around someone and give them a big what?
3: Hug.
2: Yes. And then where does your mom live? You go to see her at your
3: house.
2: Not another word for house.
3: home.
2: Yes. And then this is your mom is your biggest this. It's like
3: supporter.
2: Fan. Oh. I needed fan. Okay. We got five, Faith. Very good. Whoop. Very good.
1: All right, Holly. It's our turn. Are you
3: ready?
1: We got
3: it.
1: Okay. Yes. Here we go. 3, 2, 1. Okay, if your child is yours, not adopted, they're your what child?
3: Biological.
1: You got it. This is a, your mom is always there in case you need this. It's also a song by the Beatles. I need somebody. Oh. Yes. Okay, your mom is, what do you, when you go to school, you, and then the bell rings, you go to your next what?
3: Class.
1: Yes. Okay, so your mom is what?
3: Classy.
1: Yes. Your mom is also this. She's always by your side. She'll always have your back. She is this, like a dog.
3: Supportive.
1: Not supportive, just there. Or
2: like a dog?
3: Follower. Yeah.
1: Close. Just, you know, right there by your side.
3: Assistant.
1: A compadre. God, just a
3: buddy.
1: Nope. loyal.
2: It's hard.
1: Loyal is hard.
2: Okay, you got three. Mm. 3 to 5. Not bad start, ladies. Faith, this is our second round.
1: Loyal.
2: See what we can do here. In 3.
3: All right.
2: 2, 1. When your mom makes you feel this, you're not scared of something. You feel very...
3: Safe.
2: Yes. Okay. This is another name for a stone or a pebble is a what?
3: Rock.
2: Yes. Okay. If you are not the biological parent and you wish to have a child, you might have to what them?
3: Adopt them?
2: Yes, you got it. Okay, this is something that you get at work, extra pay. You get on top of your salary, you might get a what at the end of the year?
3: Bonus?
2: Yes. And then not an adoptive parent, but maybe you're taking care of a child that's in trouble for a little bit, so you become a what kind of parent?
3: Foster?
2: Yes. And then you have to have a lot of this to be a parent because they are on your ever... Yes. You didn't even have to say much. And then... Okay, good. Very good. You must be a parent, Faith, I'm guessing. You got
3: three.
2: You got 6 in that round for a total of 11. So, Holly, I don't know. I don't do math. How many does she need to tie if she only has 3? It's like eight. Okay, you need 8 to tie, 9 to win. It can be done. You can just rip through these.
1: Okay.
3: All right, we're going to give it a go.
1: Okay. All right, Holly, you ready?
3: Yep.
1: 3, 2, 1. How do you like your snack? Salty or?
3: Sweet.
1: Yes. Opposite of a husband is a?
3: Wife.
1: Shine bright like a?
3: Diamond.
1: Yep. This is a collection of flowers that you walk down the aisle with.
3: Bouquet.
1: Yes. Another name for a present is a?
3: Gift.
1: In the morning, you would rather do this than get out of bed.
3: Sleep in.
1: Yes. This is what you would get from a store that sells petals and stems.
3: Bouquet? Roses?
1: A bouquet of what?
3: Flowers.
1: Yes. This is what you carry your wallet in on your arm.
3: Purse.
1: Yes. This is what you have when you're pregnant. Everybody touches it. It's your what? It's a
3: belly.
1: No, another name, the cutesy name you call it. Oh, your little, what's in there? What's inside there?
3: Tummy?
1: No. Nope.
3: Baby?
1: Yes.
3: Belly?
1: Yes. Not a belly, but a...
2: Oh!
3: But
2: guess, what? Let me count. I think you tied. Did you get 8 in that round, pool boy? Did you get 8?
1: Yes.
2: Okay, 8, if you'd 9, gotten, 10, 11.
1: If you'd have gotten baby bump, you would have won.
2: We are tied.
3: Right on the buzzer.
2: We are tied 11 apiece. Pick your second list over here, pool boy. Pick your second list.
1: I mean,
2: because you're probably going to need it.
1: Smoked that.
2: That was so good. So
1: smoked
2: good.
1: Smoked that.
2: All right, here we go. Round 3, Faith.
3: All right.
2: In 3, 2, 1. Okay, someone who is very smart or has a lot of experience passes this down to you. It is their, it's usually an older person. You'd say they have a lot of this.
3: Wisdom?
2: Yes. Okay, and in that same vein, they give you this whether you want it or not. They're, you know, talking to you about what to do or what not to do. They're giving you unsolicited this.
3: advice?
2: Yes. How do you cook cookies?
3: Bake them?
2: Yes. Okay. What are the two? What are the tatas that you, that are in your bra? What are those things called?
3: Boobies?
2: Not boobies. A little bit more. Correct. Breasts would have been nice, but boobies.
1: What bees make the most milk?
2: Boobies.
1: Boobies.
2: Okay, we got three right in that round. Okay.
1: Ugh.
2: This could be it right here. Holly, three to tie, four to win.
1: All right. Here we go, Holly. Three.
2: Boobies.
1: Two, one. Your mom wants to get into one of these in the tub. Cow God, take me away. You want to have what kind of?
3: A bubble bath.
1: You got it. Your mom preps and makes all of these for breakfast, lunch, and dinner. Your what?
3: Meals.
1: Yes. Your mom calls the doctor and makes an
3: appointment.
1: Yes. What is the first meal of the day?
3: Breakfast.
1: Yes.
2: Just one.
1: Woo!
2: Just one. Boobies.
1: Oh, Holly, what a comeback. Man.
2: Faith, it was the breast that got us. Doggone it.
3: Always the breast.
2: Thank you for playing, Faith. You might get a chance to play again tomorrow.
1: That's
2: okay?
1: Right.
2: You did a great job.
3: Happy Mother's Day to you,
1: by the
3: way. Thank you.
1: All right, Holly, congrats.
3: Yay.
1: Woo. Awesome. Hang on for a sec. We're going to get some information from you, okay?
3: Okay, thank you.
1: Awesome. Cool deal. Guys, it's a grand prize up for grabs. It's a gift certificate to Sunny Williams Steak Room. It is a house cleaning from Ms. Rodriguez Cleaning Services and a bouquet of flowers from Norwood Day Floral. Mm. I combined that there. Mm-hmm. I just made it Noral,
2: mm-hmm.
1: right?
2: Mm-hmm. Yeah, you did. It's Heather and Pool Boy. We're going to get into Hollywood headlines next on Alice 107.7.
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19: You and I have never met, but I'm willing to bet that there is something you would like to do, but you feel like you can't, that it's too hard, that you don't deserve it. A colleague of mine recently told me about this new book called Brave Shift, 30 Mindset Changes to Transform Your Life. It's written by a woman named Michelle Carrer. Carrer says the one thing most people forget when they set a goal is to attach a reason to it. Having that reason is big, because when you don't want to do something that's necessary to reach your goal, you can go back to your reason to find the motivation you need. Try to frame your goal as something you want to achieve, as opposed to being a bad part of yourself that you want to change. That will make you more likely to succeed, as will asking for help. All of us need it, and it makes people feel good to help you achieve your goals. I'm Dr. Sanjay Gupta, helping you live a better life.
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8: With a look at your Southern Bay Corp traffic this Thursday morning, state police have no accidents to report. Traffic is heavy around the metro from I-30 eastbound from 430 back to Bryant. North Interchange and South Interchange, 630 eastbound from the UAMS exit back to Mississippi Avenue, and I-57 southbound coming into Jacksonville. Buckle up and let's be careful. That's the Southern Baycorp traffic. Southern Baycorp, well, the builders for everyone, now serving Little Rock with the Arkansas Traffic Network. I'm Paul Weber.
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1: Sponsored by Taylor King Law, on your side, by your side. We just played Elizabeth Taylor by Taylor Swift. And it looks like Blake Lively allegedly hopes to mend things with Taylor Swift now that her harassment lawsuit with Justin Baldoni has been settled. She has even picked a dress for Swift's wedding, she's sure there's a way forward after dragging Swift into her messy legal battle. A source says that Blake genuinely believes that there's still a path back now that this legal mess is over. She thinks the hardest part is behind her and there's real hope that they can move forward. Just like she had her Met Gala dress ready, she already has a dress picked out for the wedding, and that's how convinced she is that this friendship can be saved. Anyway, we shall see.
2: I mean, she's still going to the wedding, so there is a shot.
1: We shall see.
3: Your gift better be good.
1: Kim Kardashian has allegedly decided to go ahead and take the bar exam again. She will retake it after multiple failed attempts. Kim has been studying and plans a new attempt later this year.
2: When is she studying?
1: Right. When does she have time?
2: Right. Between all the posts and the Met Galas and the whatevers.
1: Lisa Kudrow is doing a press tour. In fact, she's on ABC this morning. She was, I guess, just on Jimmy Fallon the other night. And Lisa Kudrow says that Ross and Rachel were not on a break. And even if they were, Rachel should not have taken him back because Ross was a bad boyfriend.
2: Wow. After all these years, it's still a debate.
1: what is going on?
2: I don't think I agree with that.
1: You don't?
2: No. Okay. I don't think Ross was a bad boyfriend. I thought Ross was
1: he was a bad boyfriend.
2: I thought he was great. And if anything, I thought she was a bad girlfriend.
1: Okay. Okay.
2: You know?
1: All right.
2: What was the name of the guy at her work? Mark.
1: Okay.
2: Right? And I think she spent too much time with Mark, and I didn't like it.
1: And I didn't like it.
2: I didn't.
1: Okay. Whatevs. 74-year-old Bonnie Tyler is recovering from emergency intestinal surgery.
2: Oh.
1: And then Mary J. Blige has added 10 dates to her Las Vegas residency.
2: Good
1: so there
2: her.
1: You have it. Those are some Hollywood headlines this morning on the Heather and Pool Boy Show. Up next, you get your keyword for our Chris Brown Usher Flyaway. It's on Alice 107.7.
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6: With a look at your Southern Bay Corp traffic this Thursday morning, state police have no accidents to report. Traffic is heavy around the metro from I-30 eastbound from 430 back to Bryant. North Interchange and South Interchange, 630 eastbound from the UAMS exit back to Mississippi Avenue. And I-57 southbound coming into Jacksonville. Buckle up and let's be careful. That's just Southern Bay Corp traffic. Southern Bay Corp, web builders for everyone. 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I'm Paul Weber.
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8: 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Today, we'll see a few morning clouds and clearing and nice 71 degrees with low humidity. Kind of cool for tonight. Mostly clear and 51 degrees. And on Friday, partly cloudy to mostly sunny skies, 78 degrees, 81 degrees on Saturday under partly cloudy skies. I'm KRK Chief Meteorologist Todd Yacobian from the News Radio 102.9 KRN Weather Center.

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3: So it's Sunny Williams steak, it is Norwood Day florals, and now it is Ms. Rodriguez cleaning service. 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
12: You know, I watched a video the other day about kids getting landlines at home. We haven't had a landline in my house in I can't even tell you how long, but seeing these parents about my age being teleported back to their own childhoods, a simpler time before screens, was really powerful. And as for the kids, they sat and had conversations with their grandparents without multitasking or being distracted by a screen. I thought this was a great way to have kids stay in touch with family members and friends without getting sucked into the smartphone era too young. Of course, you need other people close by to hop on board as well if this is something that's going to work. Perhaps most important, I realized, these relics can be a great conversation starter with your children. You can talk about what it really means to be connected in this day and age. Things have changed a lot. I'm Dr. Sanjay Gupta, helping you live a better life.
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2: With the look at your Southern Bay Corp traffic this Thursday morning, State Police have no accidents to report. Still seeing heavy traffic around the North Interchange, slow motion from I-30 eastbound from 430 back to Alexander. Other than that, buckle up and let's be careful, and that's your Southern Bay Corp traffic. Southern Bay Corp, wealth builders for everyone, now serving Little Rock with the Arkansas Traffic Network. I'm Paul Weber.
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1: We have Mackenzie, Holly, Rebecca, and who else going for this?
3: Alicia.
2: Oh, we think it's going to be Alicia doing.
1: Alicia, she sings it.
2: Okay.
1: Who's going to give you clues, Alicia?
3: Okay, great.
1: Heather or pool boy?
3: Oh, let's do pool boy.
2: Okay.
1: Okay.
2: Got you down.
1: Hang on, girlfriend. Here we see.
2: Let's see who you're going to be playing.
3: I'm probably going to do really great.
2: Who's this?
4: Richard.
2: Richard.
1: All right, Richard. I'm going to give you clues this morning. And these are, you know, things that are associated with moms, okay? Being a mom, and so it's mom's catchphrase. We're going to let Alicia and Pool Boy go first, and then Richard and I will come in and see what we can do. What kind of damage can we do? We're playing for your opportunity to go into the semifinals for our grand prize, which is...

0: It's the house cleaning, it's the florals, and it's the steak.
1: That's right.
0: All for mom.
1: All right, Alicia, you ready?
2: I'm very ready.
1: Okay, here we go. 3, 2, 1. In the morning, your mom gets the kids up for what?
2: School.
1: Yes. On the field, he instructs your kids.
2: Coach.
1: Yes. This is the day you were born. Your what day?
2: Birthday.
1: Yes. When your kid gets a scrape, you put this on it.
2: Band-aid.
1: Think bigger.
2: Antibiotic. Bandage.
1: Bandage. You got it. This is, your kid comes home after school and has a what?
2: Boo-boo. Report card.
1: No, he eats this.
2: Snack.
1: Yes. At night, your mom does this to dinner.
2: Cooks.
1: Yes. This is, you might have to, make this.
0: All right. We got 6. Very good.
1: Just trying to get you to craft there.
0: You did good. Mm-hmm. Okay. Hey,
2: Thank you. Don't
0: waste words over there.
1: Oh.
0: Your list isn't that long.
1: My bad.
0: Okay. All right. Here we go, Richard. Your best shot.
3: All right.
0: Think all right. Mom. All right. Here we go.
3: Okay.
0: 3, 2, 1. What does a woman wear that has, a skirt to it? What's it called?
3: A dress?
0: Yes. Okay. We're giving away a house what as part of this prize?
3: Cleaning.
0: Yes. Okay. What is the opposite of boy?
3: Girl.
0: And who do you answer to at work? Your
3: boss.
0: So put those two words together.
3: Boss, girl boss.
0: You got it. Okay, what is a sweet treat that typically women love? It's brown. It's Hershey's.
3: Chocolate.
0: Yes. What are necklaces and rings and earrings? What are those?
3: Jewelry.
0: Yes. Yes. Okay. Who are we honoring on Sunday? Who is it?
3: Mom.
0: And
3: mom,
0: okay.
3: Mother.
0: Yeah. But I needed to get to team mom. Just ran out of time. We got 5. Good job. 5-6 going into our second round.
1: All right, Alicia, you ready?
2: Yes.
1: Here we go. 3, 2, 1. This means to you're hugging on the kid and you're spooning them. You're what them?
2: Snuggle.
1: Not the other word.
2: Cuddle.
1: Yes. Okay. This is you have to take them somewhere, so you have to get in the car and
2: drive.
1: Yes. This is when they didn't finish an assignment at school and they take it with them afterwards.
2: Homework.
1: Yes. What is a hug and a what?
2: Kiss.
1: Yes. This is when you I'm thrown off there. When you put things in their proper places. Your mother.
2: Organized.
1: Yes. You have to do this with the suitcases before you go on a trip. So you're in charge of
2: luggage.
1: No, you said it. I need a longer form of that word.
2: Packing.
1: Yes. And then before you even get.
0: All right. Another 6er.
1: Woo!
0: For a total of 12. Richard, get a lozenge.
2: Yeah, it could have been 7, Richard, but you cleared your throat in the middle.
1: Oh, my gosh. Take a sip.
0: Okay. So we need 7, I believe, to make this.
3: Can we work our pool boys list?
0: Why? My list is fine, okay? It's fine.
3: Okay.
0: Here we go. Actually, this is going to be really hard. Here we go, Richard, in 3, 2, 1. What's the type of birth where you cut open the stomach called?
3: C-section.
0: Yes.
3: C-section.
0: What is the shot that she gets in the back with a long needle called?
3: Epidural.
0: Yes. What do you take pictures with?
3: Camera.
0: Yes. What do you wear, like after a shower, a mom wears a fuzzy what?
3: A robe.
0: Yes. What do you push the baby in to go on a walk?
3: A stroller.
0: Yes. What's a surgery that mom might have to make her belly smaller?
3: Tummy tuck.
0: Yes. What do you wear to when you're cooking? What do you wear of your clothes to cook in?
3: Apron.
0: Yes.
3: Apron.
0: What do you go on when you want to lose weight?
3: Treadmill.
0: No, it's like with food.
3: You eat. A diet.
0: Yes.
3: A diet.
0: Yes. What do you do with your mouth to show your teeth? Oh,
3: mouth.
0: Okay. Let's see how we got eight in that round.
2: Oh my gosh.
0: We just won this thing.
2: Clearing my throat, but I didn't.
0: We just won this thing, baby.
1: Won by a cough.
2: That's right. That's right. And don't you forget it, Richard. Good job.
0: Great job, Alicia. Thanks for playing.
2: Thanks.
1: Thanks. Bye, Alicia.
0: And there was one dude thrown into the mix there. Mm-hmm. Very, very good. You thought my list was going to suck. No, sirree, Bob. You ripped those answers off one after another.
1: That's right. It was your coughing that sucked. Yes.
3: Yep. I was very impressed.
0: Tomorrow, get a Halls, okay? A Luden's. I don't know. Something. Because tomorrow will be the semifinals.
3: Okay.
1: All right.
0: Hang on, Richard.
3: So I got to collect it.
0: Yeah, we'll tell you all the dates. Hang on for us. It's Heather and Poolboy. It's Alicewood at 7.7.
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1: Trying to keep you up to date on all the latest Hollywood headlines twice a morning, 6 and 8, sponsored by Taylor King Law, on your side, by your side. Baby girl. So we have our four contestants for the semifinals tomorrow playing for our big mother matchup contest. 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It is a Sunny Williams steak room dinner for two, and it's a floral arrangement from Norwood Day Floral Company. That is the grand prize. So we'll play for that tomorrow. It'll be Mackenzie versus Holly, and then Rebecca versus Richard, and then we'll go into the finals after that.
2: It may be the best Mother's Day prize we've ever given.
1: It's a really nice prize pack. Absolutely.
2: You started this. You said that this is what mothers want.
1: I did. Well, I said, you know, that we want, I mean, I can't imagine someone not wanting a clean house for Mother's Day, unless it's maybe unless you're a hoarder and you don't want anybody coming in. Because you've seen those shows on TLC. Those people don't want you anywhere near their home.
2: No, they do not.
1: The shame is there and all of this stuff. They don't want you coming in and messing with their stuff. They like stepping on dead cats and piles and piles of trash. But outside of those people, I really think most people would just love a clean house.
2: Right.
1: That they aren't the ones having to do the cleaning.
2: Yes.
1: So yeah, I think that's just like, and your wife asked for one. She wanted a deep cleaning for Mother's Day.
2: Right.
1: And I told you, do it.
2: Yeah.
1: Do it.
2: And I'm on board. I'm nervous that she'll love it so much that she'll want it all the time.
1: Yeah. Well, I would.
2: Mm-hmm.
1: I haven't even had it done, and I know I would.
2: And I've strategically not done this because I know that this will only create a yearn for more cleanings.
1: She's a yearning.
2: And she's going to be yearning.
1: What is she doing over there? Just a yearning.
2: Hankering for it, even. Mm-hmm. And, you know, these days and times, we're pinching pennies, right? And it is, and when you think about cleaning, for me anyway, it's like, I'm so capable of cleaning, right? It's not like an oil change that I cannot do. Right? Cleaning is something I can do, right? But it's still, I don't think that I should pay for it because I'm an able-bodied person that can get down on my hands and knees and wipe a baseboard.
1: Okay.
2: So that, for me, it's just, it just makes me mad, really, is what it does, that I'm not the one doing it. And why am I not the one doing it? Is how I feel about it.
1: Okay. All right.
2: And so that's why it's frustrating to me.
1: You're weird.
2: I am.
1: Very, very weird.
2: And I also think my wife, also an able-bodied person who can clean. That makes two of us in this house.
1: So many other things that you could be doing with your time and energy, though, you know?
2: But what would I be doing? Reading?
1: Maybe. Or playing? Spending time playing? Or, you know, resting. Resting's a thing. I don't know if you've heard about that, but it's like,
2: what is
1: resting.
2: This resting?
1: Yeah. Here's a mom who has, I guess she's been a mom for maybe 20 years now. She goes on TikTok and she is rejecting Mother's Day. And here's why. She explains why she's not interested in celebrating.
3: Giving moms one day where you tell us to relax and that you'll take care of everything, only to leave it pile up so that Monday we can do twice as much as we were going to do on Sunday. I'm not buying it anymore. I'm not buying what you're selling. You can keep knocking on doors. I'll have none, sir. I don't want it. You know what I want? I want to be recognized daily. And it's not because I'm an ungrateful mother. I love my children. But carrying the mental load of raising children in this day and age, one brunch, it's not going to do it, okay? I'm going to just scream into the void this year. Join me, won't you?
1: Yeah. Mm-hmm. And I understand what she's saying on that, too. For instance, think of the scenario where the husband and the kids are going to make you breakfast in bed. They say, no, Mom, you stay. Stay right here. We're going to make you breakfast. And so you stay in bed, and then they bring you the tray of whatever it is that they made.
2: Crap.
1: And, you know, you get up eventually and you walk in the kitchen and you see what it took to make you that breakfast that you were served in bed. There's pancake batter on the ceiling. There's bacon grease everywhere. There's orange peels from the freshly squeezed orange juice just left all on the countertop. Maybe even sticky on the floor. Eggshells are just left everywhere. It's just almost not worth it to get that breakfast in bed if you are then going to have to clean up that mess afterwards.
2: Don't forget they burn the toast and now it's a little smoky in there.
1: Right. So for anybody that's going to treat mom, and this goes for when it's his Father's Day too, which is coming up in June, when you are choosing to treat someone special on that day, make sure you go all the way. You do a 360, okay? Mm-hmm. A full circle gift. It's breakfast in bed and cleaning up your crap.
2: Mm-hmm.
1: Okay?
2: Let's go all the way.
1: Yeah. You serve the meal. You got to do the dishes afterwards, too.
2: Total package.
1: Don't have a big to-do that she has to come and clean up after the next day.
2: Deal?
1: That's just little things like that. Again, like her, not to be someone that sounds ungrateful, but it's really not worth it if she then has to go and clean up afterwards.
2: Yeah.
1: It wasn't truly a gift. It was just, all it was just more work
2: more
1: for her.
2: More work.
1: Yeah.
2: Just take her to breakfast or just get it DoorDashed.
1: We have a sweet deal to tell you about coming up next on the Heather and Pool Boy Show, so don't miss it. It's Alice 107.7.
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11: Getting your heart broken can be really rough. 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It's not just an emotional experience, it's a physical one too. Often described as getting the wind knocked out of you, a knot in your stomach, trouble sleeping. I recently spoke about this with Dr. Yoram Yovel, a psychiatrist and neuroscientist. He was on my podcast, Chasing Life. Now, he told me heartbreak doesn't have to last forever. And while your inclination might be to withdraw, isolate, and shut down, it's often the opposite of what supports healing. One of the things that helps us the most is reconnecting to other people you love. And the reverse is also true, he said. If someone you care about is struggling, don't give up on them. You hold the power to comfort loved ones that are in deep physical or emotional distress. I'm Dr. Sanjay Gupta, helping you live a better life.
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4: All right, we are up and live at alice1077.com. 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
5: Good morning, guys. How y'all doing?
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4: I know. I mean, seriously, that's just one of those foods that you could just have all the time, for sure. 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
5: We've got pizzas, salads. 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
4: I want everybody to know that they do offer vegan and cauliflower and gluten-free crust options too, which is nice for people who, you know, have those kinds of sensitivities.
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6: Yeah, it's rabbit food.
4: No.
5: Hey, again, appeal to everyone.
4: That's right. 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And so there are two locations that this sweet deal is going to work for. You have the one that's over in the Pleasant Ridge Shopping Center, Pleasant Ridge Town Center here in Little Rock. That's off Cantrell Road. And then you also have a Conway location, correct?
5: Yes, that is correct. And this deal will be honored at either location.
4: Great. $25 gets you $50 to use at Blaze Pizza, fast-fired Blaze Pizza. 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
6: Or as
4: we've heard every time he walks in the store. It's alice107.7.
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3: We get other people's problems every single weekday morning at 7. 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
4: But we got a problem going on in the studio right now. There is a guy hanging outside our door in a Cowboys jersey.
3: Why is that a problem? I'm a total Cowboys fan. I don't get the
4: problem.
3: You're
4: a Kansas City fan.
3: No, but I'm from Texas. That's so right. I mean, I told we've had this conversation. It's in my blood. I love Kansas City because Patrick Mahomes and Texas Tech, get your guns up and all that good stuff. But this is not a problem.
4: His name is Dylan, and he's joining us here in the studio in his Cowboys jersey. Are you from Texas?
5: I am from Texas. I'm from Dallas, Texas.
4: Oh!
3: It's in the blood.
4: That's where her son's moving.
3: Yes.
5: Oh, really?
3: Oh, yeah.
5: You come to the cookout, man.
4: There's just one?
5: So many.
4: Everybody goes to the same one. But anyway, so Dylan is he's a singer, and I thought that, you know, we've done so much for moms this morning with, you know, setting them up with dinners, with flowers, with a house cleaning. I thought we should serenade the moms this morning on the show.
3: All right.
4: And so we've enlisted the help of Mr. Dylan. Right. Dylan, what's your last name?
5: Williams. Dylan Williams.
4: And you're performing tonight.
5: I am.
4: The Looney Bin.
5: I'm performing tonight at the Looney Bin. Tickets are only
3: $15. So are you a funny singer?
5: I'm funny looking, but like, I hope I'm not funny sounding. I really hope that I don't suck.
3: Okay, all right. That makes two of us.
4: Have you ever sung at a comedy club before?
5: Surprisingly, yes.
4: Really?
5: Yes, I have sung at a comedy club before.
4: This is like maybe an mm-hmm. untapped resource here?
5: Yeah, kind of. You know, if they're laughing at you while you're singing, it sucks. But hey, you gotta hope you're doing well. But no, man, like a lot of people like to have bands afterwards or just like, you know, kind of get people going, having fun, you know.
4: Okay.
5: Set the mood.
4: Well, then let's set the mood for the ladies right here. For all the moms, Dylan Williams.
5: What's up, ladies? listen. Hold on. I'm gonna do this song.
3: Moms don't want romance. Okay, we don't want sexy time on Mother's Day. Okay.
5: I'll pull it back. But I see that this dude has a mug shot of Justin Timberlake on a mug.
3: Yeah.
4: Yes.
3: So everybody?
5: You know, everybody does. So that makes me want to do this one.
3: Me.
5: Yeah.
4: It's early.
5: Yeah. I woke up this morning. Heard that TV saying something about disaster in the world, and

0: God.
1: Heather, put your pants on.
2: No, please. No, please.
3: They're on. They're on. Oh, stop. Stop. Stop. But nice. Also, I just want to say before I get out, like, you know, I'm repping my city. I already know she's a Dallas fan.
2: Yes.
3: Where's your city at?
1: This is all I wear. And then underneath it?
2: Another one.
1: Okay. And then underneath this?
3: So no team. So no team is what I heard.
2: He can't afford his own clothes, so he has to steal out of our prize
1: That's
2: closet.
1: It.
3: It's all good.
2: It's sad.
3: By the way, if y'all can't see the flyer, you're not here, but there's flyers around here of him just dressed in nothing. He's the poison.
2: That's true. Like, it's true. Either nothing or it's an Alice t-shirt.
3: Uh-huh. Yeah. Like, so
2: there's no in between.
3: That's the only images I have. You in your underwear as a pool boy and in this shirt. That's all I got.
1: Recording artist.
2: Well, I mean, are you willing to give him your Dallas Cowboy jersey?
1: No, hell no. I'm not going to take my man's jersey.
2: Because it's not the Bears.
1: I'm a Bears guy.
2: I don't know how you can be in such close proximity to the Dallas Cowboys and not be. I mean, it's just, come on.
1: I mean, I do respect Dallas. Mm-hmm. Jerry Jones has done a lot for Arkansas.
2: His sons have
1: done that for my high school. So I'm a fan. Post Malone is a fan of... Yeah. Of them, so
3: I respect the Bears too. We live in the same delusion that it's our team.
1: That's right.
2: year after year.
3: We're gonna win. We're gonna do it.
2: Oh,
1: he's recording artist Dylan Williams. He's tonight at the Looney Bin Comedy Club. What time are you hitting the stage?
3: I believe it's at 8:00.
2: Melissa says that was so good.
3: Oh,
2: thanks.
3: Thank you, Alyssa. I hope.
1: How can people see your stuff? If they can't make it out tonight, if they want to look you up, how do they see your stuff?
3: Well, everybody, I'm Dylan Williams on all platforms. If you want to find me on IG or Facebook, it's Dylan Williams Music. But I have a song out called Out My Way that I just released. If anybody wants to go check it out. Shameless plug. I'm sorry, y'all.
2: So shameless.
1: Is Dylan spelled, you know, the normal way?
3: D-Y-L-A-N.
1: Okay, so you're not doing some D-I-L-L-I-O-N or something.
2: I thought that was the normal way.
1: No!
2: Honestly, yeah.
3: I'm sorry, that's where we disagree. I thought we were friends. But Dylan Williams Music, if anybody wants to go check me out. And yeah, tonight at the Looney Bin.
1: Badass.
2: All right. What's next? Carnegie Hall?
1: Please.
3: Yeah.
2: That's the next step, obviously.
1: You want to play the stadium where the Cowboys play. Yeah. That's a big venue.
3: Oh, please.
2: National anthem.
1: That's right.
2: The Heather and Pool Boy Show. 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
9: You know, one of the weirder things I've seen on social media lately is parents feeding their babies butter. Like whole sticks of butter. They swear that it helps them feel fuller after meals and get a good night's sleep, among other things. There's actually something to this. You know, butter is full of fat, which a rapidly growing infant needs, but eating butter all the time results in, quote, boxing out other important nutrients they need as well. Spokesperson for the Academy of Nutrition and Dietetics told us she recommends half a teaspoon to a teaspoon melted and then added to a puree. Or as they get older, you can drizzle oil or melted butter over cooked vegetables, she told us. We never say just give butter by itself, and it's not the only source of fat she would recommend. Avocados, hummus, fish, they are great sources of fat as well. And also, great foods to introduce. I'm Dr. Sanjay Gupta, helping you live a better life.
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1: That's where Never Give Up comes from. 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
1: So coming up here in just a few minutes, just after 10 o'clock, I'll give you that next keyword for our flyaway to see Chris Brown and Usher. And then Large will have your next keywords at 2 and 4 after that. So still chances to get qualified for this trip for two. Now, I know that we're nowhere near Odessa, Texas, but this is something they're doing there at a church. And maybe a church here locally wants to pick up on this. I don't know. But this is called the Connection Christian Church in Odessa, Texas. And on Sunday, Mother's Day, they've decided to offer free mom hugs. And it's for people who don't have mothers.
2: Oh.
1: The pastor is named Dawn Weeks, and she says that the moms in her church are going to line up side by side and offer free hugs throughout the day.
2: Do you have to go inside for them, or they're outside hugs?
1: They're also giving away free carnations, too. So it just says they're going to line up side by side in her church. The moms in her church are going to line up side by side. So it doesn't. I don't know if it's inside or outside, but they'll all line up. And if you don't have a mom anymore and you need a hug, you can go up there and get your carnation and a hug from a real mom.
2: Yeah, so there's multiple moms. It's not just, yeah, all not the just moms her of momming. The church,
1: all of them.
2: Wow, just doling them out.
1: That is a unique twist on a Mother's Day Sunday afternoon, isn't it?
2: Do they wear masks?
1: Just hugging strangers.
2: You got some hand sanitizer?
1: Handy sanny all day long.
2: You need
1: but,
2: it.
1: That is a very sweet, kind, loving gesture for sure. And I don't know. What if someone walks up with, I don't know, like
2: leprosy?
1: Man.
2: And an arm falls off, yeah.
1: You gotta hug. You can't not hug.
2: I know.
1: I mean, you're at church. It's a WWJD moment.
2: Mm-hmm.
1: You gotta
2: step up.
1: You gotta. That's happening in Odessa, Texas, if you want to make the trip on Sunday. Or if another church here locally wants to pick this up. There you go. Free mom hugs. It's Heather and Poolboy. It's Alice 107.7.
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15: Getting your heart broken can be really rough. It'll happen to most of us at some point in our lives. It's not just an emotional experience, it's a physical one too. Often described as getting the wind knocked out of you, a knot in your stomach, trouble sleeping. I recently spoke about this with Dr. Yoram Yovel, a psychiatrist and neuroscientist. He was on my podcast, Chasing Life. Now, he told me heartbreak doesn't have to last forever. And while your inclination might be to withdraw, isolate, and shut down, it's often the opposite of what supports healing. One of the things that helps us the most is reconnecting to other people you love. And the reverse is also true, he said. If someone you care about is struggling, don't give up on them. You hold the power to comfort loved ones that are in deep physical or emotional distress. I'm Dr. Sanjay Gupta, helping you live a better life.
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So if our time is running out, day after day, we'll make the mundane a masterpiece. Oh my, my, oh my, my love. 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

The same. 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
2: The initial idea for this song actually started from a demo I was doing for a different artist on that day. I literally completely spaced on the origin story of this initially. It was just a demo. It was like a start, like a verse and chorus idea, no arrangement. The production was totally different. I write all the time, constantly. Like, I might start two songs a day. I might finish two a day. You never know. And then a year later, I'm combing through demos that don't even really have names or associations. And I stumble across this one. Couldn't even remember for the life of me, honestly, where it came from. It sounds crazy, but I write a lot. So I was just like, oh, this is amazing. This feels like One Republic. This feels like us.

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11: We are finally starting to learn more things we can do to keep our brain sharp as we age. A lot of people think crossword puzzles or Sudoku might do the trick, but the science doesn't really bear that out. What one recent study found, though, was that a certain type of brain training seems to have a significant impact on cognition as we get older. It wasn't memory or even problem-solving tasks that moved the needle. It was an interactive computerized game that tested the ability to recognize two separate images in faster and faster sequences. It's what we call a task of divided attention, in which you don't have a conscious strategy on how to improve. That's according to the study's lead author. You're just trying to do the best you can to figure out how to divide your attention. Now, the game in this study was called Double Decision. If you want to find it and try it out yourself. I'm Dr. Sanjay Gupta, helping you live a better life.

When a child needs care, whether it's recovery from a life-changing event or managing a lifelong condition, Children's Miracle Network hospitals are there for them. These hospitals are also nonprofit organizations, and right now they're doing more with less, at a time when children's healthcare is becoming more urgent and complex. That's why Children's Miracle Network is inviting you to join our movement to ensure all kids get the care they need,

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15: Getting your heart broken can be really rough. It'll happen to most of us at some point in our lives. It's not just an emotional experience, it's a physical one too. Often described as getting the wind knocked out of you, a knot in your stomach, trouble sleeping. I recently spoke about this with Dr. Yoram Yovel, a psychiatrist and neuroscientist. He was on my podcast, Chasing Life. Now, he told me heartbreak doesn't have to last forever. And while your inclination might be to withdraw, isolate, and shut down, it's often the opposite of what supports healing. One of the things that helps us the most is reconnecting to other people you love. And the reverse is also true, he said. If someone you care about is struggling, don't give up on them. You hold the power to comfort loved ones that are in deep physical or emotional distress. I'm Dr. Sanjay Gupta, helping you live a better life.
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4: We are finally starting to learn more things we can do to keep our brain sharp as we age. A lot of people think crossword puzzles or Sudoku might do the trick, but the science doesn't really bear that out. What one recent study found, though, was that a certain type of brain training seems to have a significant impact on cognition as we get older. It wasn't memory or even problem-solving tasks that moved the needle. It was an interactive computerized game that tested the ability to recognize two separate images in faster and faster sequences. It's what we call a task of divided attention, in which you don't have a conscious strategy on how to improve. That's according to the study.

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6: There's something I'd like to talk to you about today, something that's been circulating on the internet that's become a real problem. Deep fake videos of me endorsing products that I've never even heard of and I have no relationship with whatsoever. Let me tell you clearly, these videos are scams. They are designed to take your money. Now, a couple things you should keep in mind. If something sounds too good to be true, it probably is. When you look at these videos, if they don't seem natural, if there's something off about them, the audio or the video, it's probably AI generated. 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I promise you this, if I discover something incredible that you need to know about, I'm going to talk about it somewhere that you can easily find, not on some shady social media site. I'm Dr. Sanjay Gupta, helping you live a better life.
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18: Getting your heart broken can be really rough. It'll happen to most of us at some point in our lives. It's not just an emotional experience, it's a physical one too. Often described as getting the wind knocked out of you, a knot in your stomach, trouble sleeping. I recently spoke about this with Dr. Yoram Yovel, a psychiatrist and neuroscientist. He was on my podcast, Chasing Life. Now, he told me heartbreak doesn't have to last forever. And while your inclination might be to withdraw, isolate, and shut down, it's often the opposite of what supports healing. One of the things that helps us the most is reconnecting to other people you love. And the reverse is also true, he said. If someone you care about is struggling, don't give up on them. You hold the power to comfort loved ones that are in deep physical or emotional distress. I'm Dr. Sanjay Gupta, helping you live a better life.
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2: This new album, we are exploring emotion. Since COVID, a lot of the One Republic songs that have connected around the world, like I Ain't Worried, Rescue Me, Sunshine, us and David Guetta last year with I Don't Want to Wait, they've all been very high tempo, energetic, dopamine, you know, shotguns, basically. Since COVID, we kind of flipped to just feel-good music. Honestly, we were bummed out like everybody else. It was a depressing time. It was a dark time. So from, call it 2022 or 23, until the last 3 years, mostly what we've put out is, honestly, feel-good music. We've been touring in the summers in Europe and all around the world and keeping it up-tempo. And I've been longing for stuff that feels more emotionally resonant, if that makes sense. I feel like we have enough songs. We made enough spin class playlists and, you know, jogging playlists for a minute, and it's time to tap back into some deeper emotion.

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4: Good afternoon, I'm John Runyon. Here's your Southern Bancorp traffic. Well, it looks like the I-30 westbound accident has been cleared up. Still quite a bit of traffic there. Another accident has popped up on 630 westbound in the middle of Little Rock. Before you get to Woodrow Street near exit 3A, so be careful there as well. That's a look at your traffic. Buckle up and be safe. Southern Bancorp, wealth builders for everyone, now serving Little Rock. On the Arkansas Traffic Network, I'm John Runyon.
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13: 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It's not just an emotional experience, it's a physical one too. Often described as getting the wind knocked out of you, a knot in your stomach, trouble sleeping. I recently spoke about this with Dr. Yoram Yovel, a psychiatrist and neuroscientist. He was on my podcast, Chasing Life. Now, he told me heartbreak doesn't have to last forever. And while your inclination might be to withdraw, isolate, and shut down, it's often the opposite of what supports healing. One of the things that helps us the most is reconnecting to other people you love. And the reverse is also true, he said. If someone you care about is struggling, don't give up on them. You hold the power to comfort loved ones that are in deep physical or emotional distress. I'm Dr. Sanjay Gupta, helping you live a better life.
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1: Hello?
0: What did you find out?
2: I found out that I've been loyal and found out they've been messing around with somebody.
0: Oh, God, wait. How long have you and he been going out together?
2: We've been off and on since 2014, what? And I found out the whole time it's been going on.
0: 2014? Oh, my God.
2: It was unreal, and I knew about this girl off and on, but I didn't think it was still going on.
0: Oh, wait, how did you find out, though?
2: We hit it well. He had another phone, and I found the phone.
0: So you knew about the girl, but you didn't know about the secret phone or the relationship for the past 12 years? This is Alice, right?

hate to give the satisfaction asking how you're doing now. How's the castle built of people you pretend to care about? Just what you wanted. 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
3: Good afternoon. I'm John Runyon. Here's your Southern Bancorp traffic. Well, it looks like we got two accidents to look out for. The first one is on I-40 eastbound just before that I-30 interchange. That's in the center lane. That's causing an issue there. That's near exit 152. Also, there's another accident on 430 southbound just past Maumel Boulevard before you get to the bridge there as well. That's a look at your traffic. Buckle up and be safe. Southern Bancorp, wealth builders for everyone, now serving Little Rock. On the Arkansas Traffic Network, I'm John Runyon.
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10: A better life with Dr. Sanjay Gupta.
11: We are finally starting to learn more things we can do to keep our brains sharp as we age. A lot of people think crossword puzzles or Sudoku might do the trick, but the science doesn't really bear that out. What one recent study found, though, was that a certain type of brain training seems to have a significant impact on cognition as we get older. It wasn't memory or even problem-solving tasks that moved the needle. It was an interactive computerized game that tested the ability to recognize two separate images in faster and faster sequences. It's what we call a task of divided attention, in which you don't have a conscious strategy on how to improve. That's according to the study's lead author. You're just trying to do the best you can to figure out how to divide your attention. Now, the game in this study was called Double Decision. If you want to find it and try it out yourself. I'm Dr. Sanjay Gupta, helping you live a better life.
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2: Good afternoon. I'm John Runyon. Here's your Southern Bancorp traffic. Well, we've got a couple of accidents to look out for. I-40 eastbound, they're still working that accident. That's near the I-30 interchange. Also, there's two accidents on 430. One of them is southbound just before the bridge. The other one is northbound just past Maumelle Boulevard. That's a look at your traffic. Buckle up and be safe. Southern Bancorp, wealth builders for everyone, now serving Little Rock. On the Arkansas Traffic Network, I'm John Runyon.
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13: A better life with Dr. Sanjay Gupta.
14: In recent years, scientists have really dialed up the urgency to understand PFAS, sometimes referred to as forever chemicals because of how long they take to break down. The latest study found these chemicals may be aging men in their 50s and 60s a bit faster than men who are younger or older or women of any age. Experts we talked to said the accumulation of PFAS may lower testosterone levels in men, impair sperm quality, and increase risks of testicular and kidney cancer. Women, it seems, just seem to be able to clear PFAS faster. Now, whether you're a man or a woman, trying to limit your exposure is a great idea. Three ways to do that. Filter your drinking water. Don't use non-stick cookware like Teflon, and avoid fast food packaging, which are sometimes coated with these chemicals. I'm Dr. Sanjay Gupta, helping you live a better life.
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It's Large for the Ride Home, the Drive at 5. What are you doing this weekend? You and the kids can head downtown tomorrow after work, then all day Saturday. Live music, food trucks, kids zone. It's the sixth annual 501 Fest, downtown River.

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0: the Razorbacks do this week? Is there anything to do in Central Arkansas this weekend? Or who got arrested this weekend locally? We'll answer these questions and more on Local News of Note. 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
5: Good afternoon, I'm John Runyon. Here's your Southern Bancorp traffic. Well, it looks like everything's cleared up now. I-40 eastbound looks to be running smooth. Same thing for 430 north and south. No issues there as well. Looks like a little bit of congestion on I-30 westbound around the 430 interchange in South Little Rock as you head toward Bryant. That's a look at your traffic. Buckle up and be safe. Southern Bancorp, wealth builders for everyone, now serving Little Rock. On the Arkansas Traffic Network, I'm John Runyon.
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14: We are finally starting to learn more things we can do to keep our brains sharp as we age.
1: lot of people think crossword puzzles or Sudoku might do the trick, but the science doesn't really bear that out. What one recent study found, though, was that a certain type of brain training seems to have a significant impact on cognition as we get older. It wasn't memory or even problem-solving tasks that moved the needle. It was an interactive computerized game that tested the ability to recognize two separate images in faster and faster sequences. It's what we call a task of divided attention, in which you don't have a conscious strategy on how to improve. That's according to the study's lead author. You're just trying to do the best you can to figure out how to divide your attention. Now, the game in this study was called Double Decision, if you want to find it and try it out yourself. I'm Dr. Sanjay Gupta, helping you live a better life.
14: What gift would make your mom feel like the number one mom? A vacation? A shopping spree? A trip to the spa? You could win $5,000 for the mom in your life with our Mother's Day giveaway. Just head to our website now to enter this national contest for a chance to win $5,000 for mom.
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Tomorrow morning, we're going to talk about people and their problems. We need your help, though. It's group therapy. Other people's problems. Heather Poolboy, Chris Crane, Dodge Jeep Ram. 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

Mother's Day is Sunday, and tune in with Heather and Pool Boy, our Mother's Day matchup. Somebody's going to walk away. 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Heather and Pool Boy on Alice.

It's large on Alice. I got to know before I go. And as I said beforehand, you know, we got to be nicer to each other. The world is a crazy place right about now. And the only thing we got is each other. And did you tell them you love them today? Did you spread some love? Because that's what we're supposed to do. If you didn't tell them you love them today, you can do that now. And if you told them you love them today, hey, good job. You're doing the thing. All right? Prioritize, normalize telling the people in your life that you love, I love you. Spread some love. Somebody needs to hear the words come from your mouth to their ears. And I pray somebody told you right there. I'll say it if they didn't. I love you too. Thanks for listening to Alice. I could be

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9: In recent years, scientists have really dialed up the urgency to understand PFAS, sometimes referred to as forever chemicals because of how long they take to break down. The latest study found these chemicals may be aging men in their 50s and 60s a bit faster than men who are younger or older or women of any age. Experts we talked to said the accumulation of PFAS may lower testosterone levels in men, impair sperm quality, and increase risks of testicular and kidney cancer. Women, it seems, just seem to be able to clear PFAS faster. Now, whether you're a man or a woman, trying to limit your exposure is a great idea. Three ways to do that. Filter your drinking water. Don't use non-stick cookware like Teflon, and avoid fast food packaging, which are sometimes coated with these chemicals. I'm Dr. Sanjay Gupta, helping you live a better life.
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0: The next time you're at the checkout register, look for the balloon. 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
5: It's Nightly with Jade and Tyler, and I just want to give a shout out to those of you that have been going strong, staying off your Finsta, looking at your ex's whole life. If you can go a day without, you're moving in the right way.
6: Yeah, and I don't know why anybody in their right mind would want to do this, but apparently there's a new AI trend in China that you can recreate your ex.
5: Recreate your ex?
6: Yes, I know it sounds insane, and we'll talk about it coming up next.